0: Hey there, I'm Nerida.
1: And I'm Alison. I've got a question for you. What changes when we see prayer as a privilege rather than just ticking a box?
0: Well, let's break that down, shall we? 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
1: Yeah, so whether you're a prayer warrior or someone who doesn't even know where to start, this conversation is for you.
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Come Holy Spirit, Uthendo, live at Live and Forest Frank, kicking off Sunday afternoon with your ways better. Good afternoon. Sanctuary, New Zealand's worship station on this 23rd of August, basically a week and a bit left of the month of August. Then we're into spring. Winter done and dusted. Ooh, are we looking forward to that? Cody Khan's up this hour with Brandon Lake. Too Good Not to Believe. One Sonic Society, Great Are You Lord, coming up before one, along with Hillsong Worship, Oh Praise the Name. Also, our daily devotional word for you today, coming up round about half past midday with some thoughts on reconciliation. You are.

0: It's easy to live looking back on past events, good or bad. Alternatively, we can live constantly anticipating what may or may not happen in the future. In reality, all we have is today, the right now. As Jesus exhorts, do not be anxious for tomorrow will care for itself. So how can we best use our right nows? It starts with our first waking moment, purposefully giving the day to God. Regardless of our schedule, we need to view each day as a blank canvas, on which, with God's help, we have opportunity to paint beautiful pictures. Then, at the end of the day, reflect on the completed canvas. Thank God for all that was accomplished, including any failures we need to repent of and learn from. I'm June Dooney, and you can contact me on junedooney.com.
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0: 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Our daily devotional word for you today, coming up very shortly, some thoughts on reconcile. Meanwhile, some music from John Redick next, holding on in Equippers Revolution, hands high.
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0: I don't think you can have your hands by your side, sitting still or sitting on your hands when you're worshipping God. Really into it there with Equippers Revolution, hands high, 28 to 1 o'clock. Sanctuary, New Zealand's worship station. 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
2: In Matthew chapter 18, verses 15 to 20, Jesus lays out three steps for confronting someone who's out of line. First step, meet that person alone. If that's not a safe option, let's not put ourselves in harm's way. Second step, if they don't listen, meet them with friends. Third step, if they still don't listen, that's when we take it to leaders. But let's show them love and grace, regardless of any lack of remorse. That's how Jesus treated the pagans and tax collectors who weren't sorry for stuff that they'd done wrong. When someone has really hurt us, it's hard to even want to see them. Why then bother trying to forgive? Jesus himself said, "I can guarantee again that if two of you agree on anything here on earth, my Father in heaven will accept it. Where two or three have come together in my name, I am there among them." Coming together and reconciling with humility and prayer brings blessing. God promises to be with two people in agreement. When we call someone out, the ball's in their court. If they agree that they need to reconcile, God is with both people. Peace isn't possible without God's presence. Doing what Jesus instructs us isn't easy, but it brings people closer to God. Done with God's Spirit, reconciliation is incredibly healing. So what now? Are you needing to reconcile with someone? Using the three steps in Matthew chapter 18, verses 15 to 20, with a heart for reconciliation, ask God to help you and watch how He brings life again.
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Influence Music, Jonathan Traylor, Jesus. 13 away from one, news update at one. You were Sanctuary, Kathy with you. How's the weekend going? How's the afternoon? Just started though, because it's 10. Yeah, what did I say? 13 to 1. We got news update too at the top of the hour. More music now with Hillsong Worship. Oh, praise the name. Going to hear two from Bragg Worship, Trip Lee and Fortress.

hymns. They've lasted for a reason. Powerful melodies and superb lyrics that lift our faith. Hymns. Some are modern classics. Others were written centuries ago but are still widely sung today. Hymns for today. 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

Oh yeah, the battle belongs to our Lord Phil Wickham, reminding us on that one, and Chris Tomlin at the top of the hour at one, Jesus Messiah. 11 after one, good afternoon if you've just tuned in to Sanctuary. I'm Kathy, good to have your company and looking forward to called out music this hour. I could sing of your love. I was just thinking actually the other day, played one of their songs, Shine Jesus Shine, which came out, was it earlier this year, I think, their take on an old classic of Graham Kendrick's from the 80s. It's a fabulous song. I love what they do with their music, called out music. Looking forward to that. Also, Leanna Crawford up with Honest, and before to listen up for We Are Messengers, Faith, Hope and Love. This is Mac Powell, Brian Luttrell and Stephen Curtis Chapman along with Mark Hall, By His Wounds.

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1: 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If you'd like your needs added to the list, head to our prayer wall and let us know. And while you're there, you can pray for others. Head to yoursanctuary.nz and look under the faith section. 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

0: what app music I could sing if you love. 23 after one, good afternoon. It's Sanctuary Sunday afternoon and I hope it's going well. Joe Barnes, Zef Schlitter next with a song called Road Less Travelled. Came out last month. Yeah, end of July. Thinking about a journey, a faith journey, and kind of the symbolism in it, the narrow way, you know, and sometimes the path that we walk in our faith journey appears wide and easy, and that's probably the more dangerous time, but then the path can get narrow and steep and rocky and just hard, and that's a very special path there, because that's the place where I guess the rubber hits the road, where trust can also grow. We get a deeper, much bigger understanding of God. There's a beautiful scripture in Jeremiah chapter 6, verse 16 that says, stand at the crossroads and look, ask where the good way is and walk in it and you'll find rest in your souls. And I think this song, if you listen to the lyrics, it's quite real and realistic, and it talks about how following Jesus often means stepping into places that feel uncertain and uncomfortable and misunderstood. And the song reminds us that the path of faith is worth choosing, not because it's easy, but because Jesus is on that path and with us and journeying with us. And a road less travelled.
1: Lord,

0: Sometimes the pressures of life can become too much to handle, and we can feel like nothing is going our way. At these times, we can sink into depression. This rock-bottom place can lead to all kinds of problems. It's a destructive, lonely emotion, and one that's hard to get over in a hurry. But God has encouragement for you, and if you're going through depression, He's there to help pick you up and set things right again. How do we know this? Because it's written. Psalm 16 verse 8. I have set the Lord always before me, because He is my right hand. I will not be shaken. Psalm 34 verse 17 to 19. When the righteous cry for help, the Lord hears and rescues them from all their troubles. The Lord is near to the brokenhearted and saves the crushed in spirit. Many are the afflictions of the righteous, but the Lord rescues them from them all. John 14 verse 27, peace I leave with you, my peace I give you. I do not give to you as the world gives. Do not let your heart be troubled and do not be afraid. Encouragement from the Bible on Sanctuary.
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15,000 Reasons, Matt Redman, 24 to 2 it is, your sanctuary, Cathy with you. Sunday afternoon, we've got Phillips, Craig and Dee next. Great I Am Watchman with Brooke Lidgett with Lauren Daigle coming up, and Leanna Crawford wrapping up this three in a row with Honest. Sanctuary, good to have your company.

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It's nice to know that at the end of the day, you can wind down with evening devotion with Kathy Jenke. Tune in for inspirational music and spiritual encouragement, where faith, hope, and love are explored through reflections, scripture, prayer, and conversation. 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Weeknights 7 to midnight. It's your evening devotion. Hallelujah.

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1: Absolutely. Leanna Crawford with Honest at 13 away from 2 o'clock. It's a Sanctuary news update at the top of the hour at 2. Still a chance for you to get your entries in for the Rima Media Photo Competition for photos, looking for photos for next year's Rima Media calendars. There's two categories this year, Flora and New Zealand, Flora and Fauna, and New Zealand Landscapes. So today's the last day to get your entries in, and you could have one of your photos on next year's calendar. It's very cool. I'll be buying a, if that was me and I had a photo on the calendar, I'd be buying a whole heap up. That'll be Christmas presents sorted for everyone in the family. You check it out, head along to the Sanctuary website, yoursanctuary.nz. Still trying to

0: When your gift is recognized, unlocked, activated, and practiced, and utilized with purpose, you're going to see a lot of results and fruit. The problem is people don't know themselves well enough to practice sometimes. I'm good at speaking. I'm good at talking, networking. It's just a natural passion. It's me. So my question to you is, what are you really good at? What can you effortlessly do? What do other people constantly comment about and talk about to you? Figure that out and ask questions that are going to help you explore yourself. God has put everything that you need to succeed inside of you. God has put the seed of greatness inside of you. So I encourage you today, ask yourselves the questions rather than waiting for a perfect moment. Because the reality is there's no such thing. God wants to use your gift at the level and stage it's at. It's Joshua Singh, and I want to help you grow in your faith. Let's connect on joshuasingh.com.
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0: Don't answer this out loud, but here's a question for you. Actually, two questions. Firstly, if someone wrongs you, how easily can you forgive them? It's not the place to talk about the 70 times 7 thing. Now, to the second question. How easy is it for you to accept an apology if someone has wronged you? Or do you demand your pound of flesh? This week on A Very Tall Man, the podcast, I chat with the Reverend Dr. Paul Blackham, who's a kind of modern-day John the Baptist, though I think he'd hate that description. He got a bit fired up.
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Sunday afternoon. Hope it's a good one. And the weekend too. I'm Kathy, you're with Sanctuary, 11 after 2. That was Bethel Music, Abby Gamboa with Centre. Michelle Toombs next with There Is a Redeemer. Going to hear later in the hour, Kristen Stanfield, One Thing Remains, and looking forward to a very special, precious song from Presence Music Band. Going to be putting a bit of a spotlight on Found in the Hurt. This is Michelle Toombs, There Is a Redeemer.

Making a will is not at the top of the average person's priority list, but it is an important thing to sort out at some stage. So if you're in that place where you're thinking about it, then you may want to consider remembering Sanctuary Radio in your will. 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

At a sanctuary, worshipping God on your Sunday afternoon with Crown of My Victory. Good afternoon, 23 after 2. I'm Kathy, keeping you company. We got Alexander Pappas next, Always Been Jesus, and going to hear too from Kristen Stanfill, One Thing Remains. I forgot to pay my power bill. Got a text from the power company during the week. I felt really bad. I thought, wonder if I got a black mark by my name. Normally I pay my bills as soon as I get notification. I sort of put a bit of money aside each week, and then when the monthly bills particularly come in, the money's there ready to go. But for some reason I must have got sidetracked or something and totally forgotten about it. Then got the text and I was like, what? So managed to get that sorted out, but I wonder if I've got a little mark by my name. Feel like I've blotted my copybook.

0: This is Susie Holt with Chocolate and God. In Joshua 21 it says, "And the Lord gave them rest on every side, just as he had sworn to their fathers. Not one of all their enemies had withstood them, for the Lord had given all their enemies into their hands. Not one word of all the good promises that the Lord had made to the house of Israel had failed. It all came to pass." God hasn't forgotten all that he has promised to do for you, and he is still working on your behalf. Don't lose hope and hold on to your faith. Maybe today you're trying to find the energy to pull yourself up and begin again. Draw strength from him and his promises. Look for those promises in his word today that you feel you need for your situation, and begin praying those promises and claiming them as if the reality of them is already in your life. Give it all to him, knowing that his best is yet to come. Hey ladies, let's do something together and take the 30-day challenge and be in the word every day. Join my friend Janet for her daily devotional. 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

Come to the altar, elevation worship at 2:23. How's your afternoon going? Up to anything special? Good to have your company. I'm Kathy. Brenton Brown next. Your love is amazing. Going to hear from Aidan King, Benjamin William Hastings and Hollow Grave. I want to say a huge thank you to any Sanctuary listeners who watch and have been supporting Shine TV Shineathon at the moment, the grand finale tonight. 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I don't know if you've been watching it at all, Shineathon, and the stories from viewers, Shine viewers, who share how they've been impacted and touched by God through what they've seen on Shine TV, a little bit like how, you know, you are touched by God through the worship music here on Sanctuary. 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And if you've been watching Shineathon, I hope you've been encouraged as well. 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

9 away from 3, Newsport weather update at the top of the hour. 3, Amanda Cook there was still. Yours Sanctuary, Presence Music Band next with a very special song, I think, called Found in the Hurt. It was written by lead singer Leah Monson and comes out of her own personal experience and journey through depression and self-harm. And it was in those dark times that she actually encountered God's peace, purpose and hope. Even when the healing didn't look the way she expected, she said this particular song was born out of her journey with PTSD and the question, asking that question, God, why haven't you healed me yet? And then one day he did, but until then she learned that sometimes the miracle is hidden in the pain.

0: It's as if Jesus considered his bloodthirsty crowd not as murderers, but as victims. It's as if he saw in their faces not hatred, but confusion. It's as if he regarded them not as a militant mob, but, as he put it, sheep without a shepherd. They don't know what they're doing. And when you think about it, they didn't. They hadn't the faintest idea what they were doing. So they took it out on, of all people, Jesus Christ. Father, forgive them, for they don't know what they are doing. It's an amazing reaction.
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1: 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He throws aside dignity and social expectations. He humiliates himself to welcome home the son who had humiliated him. He doesn't wait for an apology. He doesn't demand explanations. He runs, embraces, and kisses his child.
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The Lord will provide passion there, and just thinking about my faith journey over the years that, yeah, I look back, and often it is with a reflection, look back and think, yeah, God, you did provide, you did sort that out, you did look after me. But when you're in the thick of things, you get the speed wobbles, don't you? It too, from Corrie Ashbury at the top of the hour with Sparrows. Hearing a lot of those at the moment, actually. A lot of them. I'm sure there's some baby ones around. We got the Robbie CA band up this hour here on Sanctuary. Raise My Voice later on. Casting Crowns, Your Love is Extravagant. And Symphony with a Switch. Music from Laura Story now. And blessings.

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1: 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And while you're there, you can pray for others. 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

BCA band, Raise My Voice, 24 after 3 at Sanctuary, Sunday afternoon. I'm Kathy. If you've just tuned in, good to have your company. Again, want to say hi to Ed, who's just recently started listening to Sanctuary in Dunedin. I put a call out the other night for anyone that's recently started listening to Sanctuary, and Ed got in touch. So very, very cool to hear that. And if you're listening this afternoon, Ed, I hope you're enjoying the music, and really nice to know that you're listening, and thanks for taking the time to get in touch and let me know that you are listening to Sanctuary.

0: A violin has four strings, E, A, D, and G. When properly harmonized and played by a master violinist, the violin produces tantalizingly exquisite music that thrills the soul. The violin is kept in harmony through its small wooden tuning pegs. It takes the slightest turn of the peg, however, to put the violin out of tune and distort its beautiful harmony. Our human relationships can be like that, a harsh word, a sharp reaction, a thoughtless comment, or even just an angry look can in an instant put us out of tune with one another. Our challenge is to recognize when we're out of tune and quickly readjust our tuning peg. We do this by admitting our mistake and doing whatever is necessary to make amends. I'm June Dooney, and you can contact me on junedooney.com.
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Who you say I am, Hillsong Worship, Brooke Ligidwood. 25 to 4, good afternoon. We got Casting Crowns next here on Sanctuary. Your love is extravagant. Matt Maher with Finished Work and this three in a row, wrapping up with Symphony and Switch. A lot of illness around at the moment, isn't it? It's massive. I mean, the flu's hit the news headlines, hospitals overflowing, ED departments are sort of at capacity. Tummy bugs going around too. A lot of schools struggling with absent children. It's tough, isn't it, this flu season? And if you're laid up at the moment, I trust that you have a quick recovery, and the worship music here on Sanctuary is just kind of soothing the soul.

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You're with Sanctuary, New Zealand's worship station. Today's the last day for you to get any photo entries in for the Rima Media Calendar Photo Competition, the calendar for next year. If you head along to the Sanctuary website, yoursanctuary.nz, and click on the banner there with the photo competition, you'll see some of last year's entries, just to give you a bit of an idea. There's two categories for next year. There's New Zealand Flora and Fauna and New Zealand Landscape. So today is it, the last day, if you want to be in to have, or the competition, to have your photos selected potentially for next year's Rima Media calendars, head along to yoursanctuary.nz.

0: Over winter, many of the trees in our garden look like they're dead, just brown, barren sticks with no evidence of life. If I didn't understand the seasons, I would lose hope that they would ever bud or flower again. Those trees in our garden may look dead, but they're still firmly planted in the ground, drawing nourishment from the soil, the sun and the rain, and it's only a matter of time till the buds will appear again. We need to know there are many seasons in our Christian life that can feel barren, that there is no hope of change. Maybe you need hope today, so stay firmly planted, and in time, things will change. My prayer for you is that God, the source of hope, will fill you completely with joy and peace as you trust in Him. Mahara ki tō tātou atua e tēnei rā. Remember God today. I'm Alison Shaw.
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1: In this update, Labor's staying tight-lipped on whether it would make more cuts to the public service if elected, but assures it's focused on protecting it. The party's latest election promise sets out to achieve surplus by 2030 and reduce net debt to 20% of GDP over time. It will aim to keep government spending and revenue at about 33% of GDP once its capital gains tax is fully implemented. Finance and economy spokesperson Barbara Edmonds says the

Hey you, yes, you. Do you want your day to start with some wisdom, peace, and a little bit of inspiration? Then you need to be emailed the Word for You today with a powerful Bible verse and thoughtful reflection to help guide your day. 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One verse, one email, some time with God. The Word for You today. 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

Brandon Lake, gratitude, and Jamie McDonald starting the 4 o'clock hour Sanctuary Sunday afternoon with Desperate. Good afternoon. Anyone just tuned in? Very nice to have you along and looking forward to worship music this hour from Kobe James, brand new. Tim Hughes with Consuming Fire later in the hour, still on fire and being consumed by fire. A band called Consumed by Fire with a song Hill to Die On. Music now from the Parachute Band, Let Your Glory Fall.

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1: My dark for the light, traded all my blindness for sight, traded

Brand new, Kobe James, 23 after 4. Good afternoon. It is Sanctuary. I want to say hi to Andre and Philip, who are listening to Sanctuary from Northern Germany at the moment. Was really great to hear from Andre and Philip. They're on holiday at the moment, visiting their son and family near Kiel, a city on the Baltic close to the Danish border. And they say that they're enjoying hearing a Kiwi accent while they're on holiday. So very, very cool. Anyone else listening to Sanctuary from outside of New Zealand, you're most welcome to get in touch. It's always get a buzz and thrill out of it to know people in. We do know that there are Sanctuary listeners in other countries, but it's nice that we can know that you are listening from overseas. Get in touch through the website yoursanctuary.nz. Love to hear from you. Rent Collective next with Evergreen. Up also May Angeles with Never Wanna Go Back.

0: Are you afraid? Is there something in your life that fills you with fear? It could be rational, irrational, something new, something old, a person, a thing, or a creature. But whatever it is, fear can take hold of us and can stop us in our tracks, and it can rule over our lives. But you can be free from it. Fear has no power over God. And how do we know that? Because it's written, Deuteronomy chapter 31, verse 8. It is the Lord who goes before you. He will be with you. He will not fail you or forsake you. Do not fear or be dismayed. Psalm 27, verse 1 to 3. The Lord is my light and my salvation. Whom shall I fear? The Lord is the stronghold of my life. Of whom shall I be afraid? Though an army encamp against me, my heart shall not fear. Though war rise up against me, yet I will be confident. Isaiah 41 verse 10. So do not fear, for I am with you. Do not be dismayed, for I am your God. Encouragement from the Bible on Sanctuary.
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0: Jesus.
1: Charity Gale, I speak Jesus. Your sanctuary, New Zealand's worship station, 24 to 5. Good afternoon. Oh, well, congratulations to Auckland, announced earlier in the week. It's officially New Zealand's most beautiful city in summer, according to some research out in the UK. Auckland was placed ahead of Queenstown and Wellington in a survey of 63 cities around the world. The term city is used a little bit loosely in this case. Auckland finished just inside the top 10, but the only New Zealand city to get into the top 10. Banff in Canada, not technically, or it's not actually a city, but that actually took out the top spot, the most beautiful place to be in summer, followed by Greece's Mykonos Island, and then our cousins across the Tasman, Sydney, was number 3.

0: there, I'm Nerida.
1: And I'm Alison. I've got a question for you. What changes when we see prayer as a privilege rather than just ticking a box?
0: Well, let's break that down, shall we? 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
1: Yeah, so whether you're a prayer warrior or someone who doesn't even know where to start, this conversation is for you.
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0: Day by Day, called out Music Who 2 from Kane with Living Water. 12 away from 5 o'clock, I'm Cathy, you're with Sanctuary. Got Consumed by Fire and Hill to Die on the way also, Carrie Job with I'm Not Alone. Good to have your company, you're with Sanctuary.
1: I've drawn my lines, refused compromise. I put up defenses, protecting my pride.

0: The right name will get you into the right place. There's a name that is above all names, and that name is Jesus. When you begin to declare the name of Jesus in the context of your spiritual life, emotional life, mental life, relational life, financial life, you will begin to see miracles and breakthrough. Jesus turned water into wine. Jesus raised the dead. He healed the sick. And when you declare the name of Jesus, you will begin to see miracles. The name of Jesus is meant to be utilized in the kingdom. This name is your inheritance, and you have access to this name. It's Joshua Singh, and I want to help you grow in your walk with God. 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

0: All Blacks forwards coach Jason Ryan's championing the Herculean effort of lock Fabian Holland in the 33-16 win over the Springboks this morning. The Dutchman scored a crucial try from a charge down and produced key turnovers. Holland missed Super Rugby after suffering a shoulder injury in pre-season. Ryan says he's done a lot of conditioning work.
1: He went to the well tonight. He had to dig a pretty big hole and keep digging it. Pretty satisfied how he got through his work, so we'll have to look after him this week. I mean, we don't need to get any fitter or stronger on this tour. We've got to keep the boys fresh now.
0: Formula One driver Liam Lawson's chuffed with how he's set up for his return to Red Bull Racing in the Dutch Grand Prix overnight. The New Zealander's qualified eighth, filling in for the injured Isaac Hadjar. That's sport. I'm Joe Gilfillan.
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The King is in the room. Love that song. Phil Wickham won and Forrest Frank at the top of the hour won literally and figuratively for him. God's got my back. I know I've mentioned this before. He wrote that one when he was literally laid up on his back. I think it was he'd been skateboarding with his son or something like that and had a bit of an accident. Anyway, he did come right, but it was while he was laid up, he actually wrote that particular song. Got Elevation Worship coming up this hour here on Sanctuary, When Wind Meets Fire. Chris Tomlin up later doing the grooves on God's Great Dance Floor. And Jeremy Camp also Overcome. Good to be with you. Hillsong Worship next with Darlene Check, Reaching for You.

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So if you're in that place where you're thinking about it, then you may want to consider remembering Sanctuary Radio in your will. 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

There is a name, Bethel Music, Sean Fucht at 23 after 5 at Sanctuary, New Zealand's worship station. Shinathon wrapping up today. The grand finale tonight is going to be awesome. And again, just want to say a huge thank you to you or any other Sanctuary listeners that may have supported Shine TV during this week. Shinathon, Shine TV, Kiwi Christian television channel, just like Sanctuary, as it's supported by its viewers in this case. And I've been mentioning throughout the week, it's been really cool hearing all the different stories of how Shine viewers are touched and impacted by the program. But it's not just regular viewers. It was very cool earlier in the week. Shine TV heard from a woman who made a donation visiting from, I think it was Malaysia. Anyway, she was visiting from overseas and booked into a hotel, flicked on the telly and came across Shine TV and absolutely loved it. So got in touch with a donation. How cool is that? If you do want to get involved and be a part of the grand finale with your support, head along to shinetv.co.nz. Grace Vineyard Music now with Alive on the way to Chris Tomlin, God's Great Dance Floor.

0: This is Susie Holt with Chocolate and God. In Matthew 6, it says, "Therefore, do not be anxious about tomorrow, for tomorrow will be anxious for itself. Sufficient for the day is its own trouble." Take one day at a time. We hear that, but we seldom really seem to apply it. When you look at the battles you are fighting, do you take it one day at a time, or do you try to fix things and times that haven't come yet? Think about the Israelites for a minute. When they finally go into the land of promise, God didn't tell them about every battle they would face. They took one city at a time. They were overwhelmed easily enough as it was, without thinking about every battle down the road they were going to face. They would have never made it. Just like you, they had to take it one battle at a time and rely on the fact that God had it all planned out and they would have victory. Ladies, let's do something together and take the 30-day challenge and be in the Word every day. 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

the day's been a good one for you and the weekend also. Wrapping up, heading towards Sunday evening, 23 minutes to 6, you're with Sanctuary. That was Matt Redman, blessed be your name. Kathy with you on the way shortly. Influence Music, Jonathan Traylor with Jesus. This is Jeremy Camp and Overcome.

Life can feel a little hectic at times, whether it's managing the kids, deadlines, or battling traffic. It's nice to know that at the end of the day, you can wind down with evening devotion with Kathy Jenke. Tune in for inspirational music and spiritual encouragement, where faith, hope, and love are explored through reflections, scripture, prayer, and conversation. Connect, reflect, and be inspired with Kathy Jenke. Weeknights 7 to midnight. It's your evening devotion.

Jarvis Campbell with Praise Him Forever. Just gone 10 minutes to 6. Rosemary Jane, a long after 6 to keep you company. Just about time for me, Kathy, to wrap up. Got time for a couple more songs, though, between now and 6 o'clock. And, of course, great worship music continuing right throughout. I hope you have a good evening, and I hope I can join you from 7 o'clock tomorrow evening here on A Sanctuary. Tonight's thought I'll leave with you from Bernard of Clairvaux. He was known as a medieval mystic, a theologian, and hymn writer. And this is what he said: "We find rest in those we love, and we provide a resting place in ourselves for those who love us." Take care. God bless.

0: Have you ever wondered why God gives so much? We could exist on far less. He could have left our world flat and grey. We wouldn't have known the difference. But he didn't. He splashed orange in the sunrise and coloured the sky blue. Was he obligated to make the birds sing? Why give a flower such fragrance? Did he have to create the majesty of the thunder when it roars, or the crackle of lightning when it flashes? Why give food its taste? Could it actually be that God enjoys giving good gifts to us? Gifts that satisfy our human need? And if we, imperfect as we are, give good gifts, how much more does God give? Let's join in thanking God for the supreme gift of his one and only Son, Jesus Christ, a gift beyond words.
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0: including 8 in the second half, as their undefeated hosts flew past the previous highest team total of 56. That's sport. I'm Joe Gilfillan.
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I'm sure that's going to be such a popular song on the playlist. I love it too. Brooke Fraser, Brooke Lidgetwood, and Lauren Daigle, Edge Kingsland, starting off the Wairua Tapu. Great sound too. Nice to have your company. I'm Rosemary Jane. Sunday evening. Hope all is well at your place. Weather might have changed a little bit where you are. What a beautiful Saturday, though, for a lot of the country. Coming up, we've got music from Phil Wickham, bit of Pat Barrett and Shane and Shane in the mix, plus the Word for You Today Daily Devotional coming up round about 8:30. Plenty more, too, that I'll tell you about soon. But now let's return to the music with 10,000 Armies. 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

The Jesus Way with Phil Wickham there, Pat Barrett, Build My Life, and from Influence Music, and Jonathan Traylor. The song 10,000 Armies, it's new one, the live version too. Well, coming up to your word for today, daily devotional shortly, written by the late Bob Gass, Bob and Debbie Gass, his wife. Tonight it's going to be based on Matthew 18:15. If a brother sins against you, go to him privately. This is all about reconciliation, the first part, the first installment of our series on how to do this the right way. Taking us towards that time, set me free. And that's really what forgiveness does too. This is God Behind Bars music.

0: All hail the power of Jesus' name with Shane and Shane on your sanctuary tonight, the home of great music with a message of hope. We heard from God Behind Bars Music before that, and Ryan Ellis, Set Me Free. 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
2: In Matthew chapter 18, verses 15 to 20, Jesus lays out three steps for confronting someone who's out of line. First step, meet that person alone. If that's not a safe option, let's not put ourselves in harm's way. Second step, if they don't listen, meet them with friends. Third step, if they still don't listen, that's when we take it to leaders. But let's show them love and grace, regardless of any lack of remorse. That's how Jesus treated the pagans and tax collectors who weren't sorry for stuff that they'd done wrong. When someone has really hurt us, it's hard to even want to see them. Why then bother trying to forgive? Jesus himself said, "I can guarantee again that if two of you agree on anything here on earth, my Father in heaven will accept it. Where two or three have come together in my name, I am there among them." Coming together and reconciling with humility and prayer brings blessing. God promises to be with two people in agreement. When we call someone out, the ball's in their court. If they agree that they need to reconcile, God is with both people. Peace isn't possible without God's presence. Doing what Jesus instructs us isn't easy, but it brings people closer to God. Done with God's Spirit, reconciliation is incredibly healing. So what now? Are you needing to reconcile with someone? Using the three steps in Matthew chapter 18, verses 15 to 20, with a heart for reconciliation, ask God to help you and watch how He brings life again.
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We're a Christian radio station. We believe that no matter how loud the world gets, there is a peace that surpasses all understanding. We believe that you weren't meant to carry the weight of tomorrow on your shoulders today. If you're feeling overwhelmed, or perhaps just a little lost in the noise, take a moment and breathe. We want you to know you are seen, you are known, you are deeply loved. If your heart is heavy, let's take a moment together and pray. Lord, I give you my worries and my weariness. Replace my anxiety with your peace and my doubt with your strength. Guide my steps today and remind me that I am never walking alone. Amen. Hang on to that promise as you go about your day.

Rescue Me, We the Kingdom on Your Sanctuary tonight. Brandon Lake before that, just like heaven. Oh, love to think of heaven. And C.C. Winans, Worthy of It All. I was just singing passionately to one of her songs today out in the garden and, you know, praising God as you do, listening into the music, and all of a sudden my battery ran out. Absolute nothing. So disappointing. Anyway, back to the music. This is C3 Sydney, Dancing Through the Fire.

0: city has multiple motorways, which can be quite daunting to navigate. I learnt very quickly to know the signs that indicated my destination. I had to be sure where I was going so that I didn't take the wrong off-ramp and lose my way. As Christians, we need to be sure of the route to our destination. There are many off-ramps that can divert us, like disappointment, offences, injustice, or temptation, to name a few. Over time, we realise we've lost our way. In Matthew 7, verses 13 and 14, Jesus says, "Wide is the road that leads to destruction, but narrow is the road that leads to life." If you feel you've lost your way, stop today, turn around, and ask God to guide you back to the right road to your God-given destination. Mahara ki tō tātou atua e tēnei rā. Remember God today. I'm Alison Shaw.
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Yet Not I, But Through Christ in Me. That was the group Salah, and from Kukui, My Lord Provided, featuring Jimmy Clifton there, and much more, literally. Good to be with you. I'm Rosemary Jane, your host through till midnight tonight. Hope all is well at your place. Don't forget, if you would like some prayer support, we've got our prayer wall set up, so you can go there anytime and post your prayer needs. And you'll know that tomorrow morning, because tomorrow's Monday, we'll be back bright and early, all the team on deck, not just me, and we'll be praying about those needs from 10 o'clock. So make sure you get your prayer request in. The prayer wall, you'll find that at yoursanctuary.nz. Just click on the faith button and then click on the prayer wall option that comes up. But you might be tempted to click on a few other things that come up there too, like find Jesus. If you haven't yet received Christ as your Saviour, as your personal Saviour, it's the most vital decision to make in this life, I believe, because this is talking about your eternal future and where you will spend it. And Christ is the only way to reconcile you to the Father, to relationship with Him, because sin separated us from God. We were born into that state. Heaven no longer was going to be something that was just, well, I mean, the whole earth was perfect anyway. I guess it was heaven on earth when Christ was, when God was walking amongst Adam and Eve on the earth before sin entered anyway. But it's not automatic that we go to heaven. I believed it was growing up, and got such a surprise to find out that's actually not the case. That's why Christ came. That's why He hung on a cross. Why? He didn't lose. He won. He was winning the victory for you. He was paying the price for your sins, so that when you receive Him as Saviour, you would actually have your sins forgiven. And that means you'll be reconnected automatically to God, because Jesus is the way, the truth, and the life. No one comes to the Father except through Him. He reconnects you to God in relationship with Him. He paid the price that separated us from God. That's really why it was so symbolic that the curtain in the temple was ripped in half at His death, because suddenly there was now nothing. It's like the curtain represented that there had to be a separation between man and God, because anyone who was in the very presence of God would be dead straight away. But that curtain was severed from the bottom to the top, or the top to the bottom, top to the bottom, I think it was. And that literally meant you can now come into the presence of God through Jesus Christ and what He has done for you. And you can receive forgiveness, you can have a relationship with Him in this world and the next, and when you leave this world, you will go to heaven to be with Him. You can find out more about that on the Faith Page button as well. Just click on Find Jesus. I can never resist a moment to tell you about that. Coming up, we've got music from Abundant Life Church in England, a little bit of Jordan Valise later, and let's turn to Magnify now. Unfailing love.

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We're a Christian radio station. Maybe today you're listening and you're not sure where you stand. Maybe you're on the fence weighing it up. We believe that God isn't looking for perfection or a finished product. He's looking for a heart that's open to the possibility of Him. If you're feeling like the door is closed or you need to have it all figured out, here's a simple truth from Romans. If you confess with your mouth that Jesus is Lord and believe in your heart that God raised Him from the dead, you will be saved. If you're ready to step off that fence and see what happens, pray this. Jesus, I don't have all the answers, but I'm reaching out. I believe you are who you say you are. Come into my life, forgive my past, and show me how to follow you. Amen. No matter where you are on that journey, we're glad you're

Choir from Abundant Life Church, England. Hollow Grave earlier. That was a Benjamin William Hastings song, and Magnify Unfailing Love. We're coming up to our daily devotional soon from Joyce Meyer. And this evening, the devotional is all about leaving the wilderness behind, inspired by Deuteronomy 16:7. Till then, it's all about the music with Jordan Velise now. Praise God for that.

0: Money. It is an increasingly common issue for many of us. And as a result of tough economic times, money problems have been worsening for many families and individuals. There's fuel poverty, loss of earnings, unemployment, tax increases, price rises, and that is just naming a few. Some of us scrape by, whereas others fall into massive debt. It's a serious issue. But in all of this, there is hope. God is our rock, and we can trust Him to see us through even the bleakest of budgets. How do we know this? Because it's written. Isaiah 12, verse 4, "Trust in the Lord forever, for in the Lord God you have an everlasting rock." Exodus chapter 14, verse 13 to 14. "Do not be afraid. Stand firm and you will see the deliverance the Lord will bring you today. The Lord will fight for you. You need only to be still." 2 Corinthians chapter 9, verse 8. "And God is able to make all grace abound to you, so that in all things, at all times, having all that you need, you will abound in every good work." Encouragement from the Bible on Sanctuary.
1: It's your sanctuary. Yoursanctuary.nz.

The finished work, Matt Mayer, on Your Sanctuary tonight. And Ecclesia Music before that. Heaven's Throne, that's a new song on the playlist. Jordan Valise before that. Praise God for that. Let's take a look at our daily devotional now from Joyce Meyer. This one's inspired by Deuteronomy 1 and verses 6 to 7. We're talking about leaving the wilderness behind. It's adapted from her book, Healing the Soul of a Woman. The Lord our God said to us in Horeb, "You have stayed long enough at this mountain. Turn and take your journey." Deuteronomy 1, 6 to 7. The Israelites spent 40 years making a journey that should have taken them only 11 days. They kept going around and around the same old mountains, but never making any progress. Do you ever feel like you're doing that? Do you keep coming up against the same problems over and over, and you just don't seem to know how to get past them? In Horeb, God had spoken to them. "You have stayed long enough at this mountain. Turn and take your journey." Deuteronomy 1 from verse 6. Then he went on to say, "See, I have set the land before you. Go in and take possession of the land that the Lord swore to your forefathers, to your fathers." It was Deuteronomy 1, 8. I think God is telling us that it's time to press forward, to start enjoying the good life that he has for us. One thing that can happen when our soul is wounded is that we can get stuck in life. We can become discouraged about ourselves, about our future. We can easily end up simply trying to survive each day. But that's not the way that God wants us to think. He wants us to think about the fact that he wants to heal us and make us strong and whole, and that he has great plans for our future. He wants you to be full of hope, expecting good things to happen to you. The truth is that God always has new and better things ahead for you. The reason the Israelites made no progress for so long is that they had what I call a wilderness mentality, a certain mindset, a way of thinking that kept them from moving into God's promises and the future that he had for them. Examples of the kind of wilderness mentality you might struggle with include, "God loves everyone else more than he loves me. My past will always be a problem for me." Or, "My dreams will never come true." Any negative doubt-filled thought in your mind will keep you stuck right where you are. Have you stayed long enough at a certain place in your life? Maybe it's a place of abuse or betrayal or deep disappointment. It could be anything that has caused you to feel like you can't move forward or like your life is going nowhere. It's time to renew your mind according to God's word. Romans 12:2 speaks of this. And make a decision to choose your thoughts carefully. In fact, ask the Holy Spirit to control your thoughts, to take over, and encourage and inspire you in the good things that he has for you. Think in ways that agree with God's word, which says his plans are for good and to give you hope for your future. Jeremiah 29:11. Let me encourage you to decide today that you have stayed long enough in this same place. Take God's advice to the Israelites and turn and take your journey. Leave your wilderness and wilderness mentalities behind and move forward to the great things that God has ahead for you. And if you'd like to pray about that tonight, you might want to join me in this prayer. Lord, I refuse to stay stuck any longer. Renew my mind, please, Lord. Heal my soul. And help me, please, dear Lord, to move forward into the good plans and hopeful future that you have prepared for me. You are so good to me, and I love you.
Amen.

0: there, I'm Nerida.
1: And I'm Alison. I've got a question for you. What changes when we see prayer as a privilege rather than just ticking a box?
0: Well, let's break that down, shall we? So in our podcast, we're going to strip away the formality and talk about how to build a vibrant and authentic connection with God that actually fits into our everyday lives.
1: Yeah, so whether you're a prayer warrior or someone who doesn't even know where to start, this conversation is for you.
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Such a good song, isn't it? Jed and Lovick. What a wondrous love is this. And from Third Day, the love song. Coming up towards Thoughts on Faith from June Dooney as we head towards 8 o'clock. And after 8, we will be bringing you more great music along with our verse of the day. Elevation Worship now.

0: In my mind's eye, I saw myself walking up a mountain track with Jesus. I was somewhere in the Tussock Hill country of the South Island. We walked together chatting like good friends, and every so often stopped to admire the beautiful scene, the river wending through the valley below, and beyond the snow-capped mountains. I created all that, Jesus smiled. As we approached a point where the path divided, Jesus shouted back over his shoulder, "Next turn to the left." For the first time, I realized a small group was following. They were within shouting, but not talking distance. How many people's walk with Jesus is like that? They hear the shout of instruction, but aren't close enough to share the intimacy of friendship. Today, seek to be God's friend, not just his follower. I'm June Dooney, and you can contact me on junedooney.com.
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House of the Lord. That was sung to us by Phil Wickham. Great to be with you tonight. I'm Rosemary Jane. Just after 8, hope you're enjoying all the worship. Plenty more coming up. Tim Timmons, Wake Me Up Again. We've got new life music with Brand New and getting back to it with Messy Me Now, Spoken For.

hymns. They've lasted for a reason. 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Hymns. Some are modern classics. 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

brand new with New Life Music, The Sound of the Belonging before that, teaming up with Andrew Holt in Leland Morning. The song's called Hallowed Be Your Name, the live version, and Mercy Me, spoken for. Well, coming up, thoughts on faith, chocolate and God. I know it'll be tempting to get some chocolate now, won't it? Aren't you just thinking, have you got any around? Always makes me think of it. In fact, I think we've got very old Easter eggs somewhere in the kitchen. Anyway, that's far away. But the chocolate and God is not. Tim Timmins taking us there. Wake Me Up Again.

0: This is Susie Holt with Chocolate and God. In Job 8 it says, "He will yet fill your mouth with laughter and your lips with shouting." I know firsthand how life can sometimes become overwhelming to the point where you seem to forget how to laugh. Everything becomes serious everywhere you turn, and it can begin to weigh heavy on your heart. When you get to that point, it's time to find a way to lighten up. When life begins to weigh you down, it's difficult to see God in your circumstances because you become so focused on the problem, you miss hearing His voice and seeing His hand on your life. If you're feeling that way today, it's time to take a break from all that's weighing you down and ask God to help you to lighten up a little and focus on Him. God wants to fill your mouth with laughter, your heart with joy, and your lips with shouting today. Ladies, let's do something together and take the 30-day challenge and be in the Word every day. 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

Everlasting God with Lincoln Brewster, Torin Wells earlier. Let the church sing. Hope you're enjoying your evening. It is lovely to have your company. Almost 8:30 now. Time to take a look at our verse of the day before we return to the worship with Cain, Living Water, and music from Catherine Scott in next. Psalm 42, verse 8 is our scripture. By day the Lord directs his love. At night his song is with me, a prayer to the God of my life. Psalm 42, verse 8. I have always loved music. To this day, songs help to unlock a part of me that is most open to God. Songs help me to declare my love for him and offer up my praise to him. But as the psalmist said so many centuries ago, and I find it still true of me today, his song is with me at night, especially on those nights when sleep is hard to find and I need reassurance of his love. Even when I can't remember what I dreamed the previous night, I often awaken to a praise song that has been sung over me, Zephaniah 3:17, with me and by me in my sleep. At night, his song is with me, a prayer to the God of my life, the Lord who directs his love to me. Lovely words written by Phil Weir about our verse of the day. By the day, the Lord directs his love. At night, his song is with me. A prayer to the God of my life. Psalm 42, verse 8.

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I heard the voice of Jesus say with Emu Music, Cain earlier, Living Water, and from Catherine Scott, Hungry. Well, thank you for joining me tonight. Coming up a little later after 9 o'clock, I'll be bringing you a reading from Max Lucado. And I've actually had a little look at what we're going to do. Absorb spiritual power. Now, I think this sounds fascinating. It's taken from a fairly new book from him, Unshakable Courage. Unbreakable Courage. I think this book has just come out recently. So we'll have a look at that soon. Also, we've got music for you from 7 Years Worship and a great classic from Helen Baylor soon.

0: You know, I've learned in life that we better tackle offense before it tackles us. Offense often comes as a very small seed. It invites itself from the back door into our homes, takes a seat and doesn't really talk much. And when people appear in your home, all of a sudden you start to get agitated. This is a bit of a figurative imagination of mine, but I want you to realize that only God can truly give you the strength to overcome offense. The enemy often wants to offend God's children because he wants to disrupt their peace. Offense is actually so dangerous because it puts a fence around your mind, your soul, your emotions. So what you need to do in this season is to demolish the fences around you with the Spirit of God and through revelation and love and open your heart to Him. The reality is that you need the Holy Spirit, and by inviting His work in your heart, things begin to work. It's Joshua Singh, and I want to help you grow in your walk with God. So let's connect at joshuasingh.com.
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Love that song, do you? Indiana Bible College. What a God. Welcome. If you've just tuned in, I'm Rosemary Jane. Nice to have your company this Sunday evening. Hope all is well with you. Coming up, we've got music from We Are Messengers and Elevation Worship soon, along with the group Lost and Found, their song Psalm 51. And later, I have a reading for you from Max Licardo, pastor and author. This is all about absorbing spiritual power, which I think we need these days, and that's probably why it's featured in his book, Unbreakable Courage. We'll learn more about that soon. Now let's get back to the music with Delirious Deeper.

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Friend of Sinners. We are messengers on your sanctuary tonight. Elevation Worship before that. When Wind Meets Fire, featuring Chris Brown and Tiffany Hudson, and from Delirious, Deeper. Well, coming up to Thoughts on Faith from our own Alison Shaw. Looking forward to that, taking us there. Let's check out a song from Lost and Found now. This is Psalm 51.

0: running.
1: We have a local reduce to clear shop that sells an assortment of grocery items that are nearing their best before or used by date. The dates are stamped on the product. There's nothing wrong with them other than they may be damaged or their shelf life is nearing its end. You may feel a bit like you've reached your use by date, a bit damaged by life's experiences, or that the changing seasons in your life have left you feeling like the best days are over. I'd like to remind you that the greatest commandment Jesus gave us was to love God and love others, and there is no end date attached to that. So shake off that feeling and know that you have a God-given purpose every day. There is no best before or used by date stamped on you. Mahara ki tō tātou atua e tēnei rā. Remember God today. I'm Alison Shaw.
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0: Heart of Worship, sung to us by Matt Redman tonight, The Jesus Culture, In the River with Kim Walker-Smith, and Lost and Found. That was Psalm 51. Well, it's just after 9:30. Let's catch up with Max Lucado now, pastor and author. This is a reading from his new book, which actually came out this month. Unbreakable Courage is the title. This is all about absorbing spiritual power.
1: This is Max Lucado. A person with no input from God has the vibrancy of Shafter Lake. It languishes a few miles west of my West Texas hometown. Envision a brackish mud puddle the size of a football field. Unlike true lakes, Shafter has no pure source. No river fills to flow through it. Gas, oil, and salt water, puddle and fume, not a pleasant sight. The lake without an entrance or exit sinks. So does the life with no divine source. Hence the invitation of Jesus. If anyone thirsts, let him come to me and drink. Rivers of living water will brim and spill out of the depths of anyone who believes in me this way. Like a plant absorbs light from the sun, the believer absorbs spiritual power from the divine.
0: Absorbing spiritual power. You can read more about that in his latest book, Unbreakable Courage, which I think was an inspiration because of the world that we see around us now. And we are being reminded a lot about how to have courage, how to see what's happening in the world around us in end times through the lens of God's word, understanding he is preparing us for a special time. He knows the time that we would be born. He's planned everything, and we will get through this. He is in control.

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2: I've never seen a morning the sun forgot to rise. In every single detail, you're faithful every time. I've never

Steph Schuettler, You Won't Start Now. Influence Music there too with Jonathan Traylor, Jesus, the live version. And from Charity Gale, I Believe. Well, coming up towards 10 o'clock, after 10 amongst the music, we'll check out our devotional from Dr. David Jeremiah. But now let's return to the lineup with Kiwi artist Steve Aperana. Something Beautiful.

0: Grief. We all have to face it one day, and the loss of a loved one can really take its toll on us. So it's no wonder that when grief sets in, life is put on hold, and even the simplest of tasks can become overwhelming. But in your loss, there is help. God can bring you through. How do we know this? Because it is written, Nehemiah 8 verse 10, "Do not grieve, for the joy of the Lord is your strength." Matthew 11 verse 25 to 30, "Come to me, all who are weary and burdened, and I will give you rest. Take my yoke upon you and learn from me, for I am gentle and humble in heart, and you will find rest for your souls, for my yoke is easy and my burden is light." 2 Thessalonians chapter 2 verse 16 through to 17. "Now may our Lord Jesus Christ himself and God our Father, who loved us and by his grace gave us eternal comfort and wonderful hope, comfort you and strengthen you in every good thing you do and say." Encouragement from the Bible on Sanctuary.
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0: 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We know what real love is because Jesus gave up his life for us. So we also ought to give up our lives for our brothers and sisters.
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hard fought hallelujah. That was Brandon Lake starting off the hour just after 10 now. Welcome if you've just joined us. I'm Rosemary Jane. I'll be with you through till midnight this evening. It's nice to be at your place. Coming up, we've got music from Called Out Music, A Grateful Heart, their track. Phil Wickham, Praise the Lord Forever, beautiful. And from Keith and Kristen Getty, When I Survey the Wondrous Cross.

0: Don't answer this out loud, but here's a question for you. Actually, two questions. Firstly, if someone wrongs you, how easily can you forgive them? It's not the place to talk about the 70 times 7 thing. Now, to the second question. How easy is it for you to accept an apology if someone has wronged you? Or do you demand your pound of flesh? This week on A Very Tall Man, the podcast, I chat with the Reverend Dr. Paul Blackham, who is a kind of modern-day John the Baptist, though I think he'd hate that description. He got a bit fired up.
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0: A Very Tall Man, the podcast. 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

Hallelujah for the cross. That was Chris McLane. Great to be with you. Earlier we heard from For Wickham, Pat Barrett. Praise the Lord forever. Such a lovely song. And Keith and Kristen Getty, When I Survey the Wondrous Cross. And you might have heard that little bit about the podcast with Paul Blackham. Now, you can check that out at our website, yoursanctuary.nz, with our own Gary from The Mornings, the Early Mornings show, taking you through mid till dawn. So he's got an amazing lineup of guests. That is one of many fascinating interviews on the podcast series, which you can get at your favourite podcast platform. But hey, I just like to go to sanctuary.nz and find it there. And let's get back to the music with called out music now, A Grateful Heart.

0: Hi, I'm Kane Adams. The Bible talks a lot about idolatry, but what is an idol? An idol is anything that absorbs our hearts and imagination more than God. In essence, an idol is what we place our trust in other than God for us to feel happy and complete. What is intriguing about idols is how elusive and hidden they can be. Very often we're unaware of what we're idolizing. Even as Christians, it can be very easy to say, God is all I need. But deep down, we long to have something else in addition in order to feel complete. If we need something in addition to God to make us happy, then that is our true king. If we say, I need God, but I also need this other thing to feel complete, then we're in idolatry. The other thing automatically takes precedence over God's rightful place in our lives. Does this mean that we can't enjoy good things in life? Of course not. We should just never expect them to bring a fulfillment that only God can provide. Otherwise, we'll be sorely disappointed.
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trust in God with Elevation Worship. Cain Ulia, yes, he can. God can do anything. And from Called Out Music, A Grateful Heart. Thoughts on Faith? That was Cain Adams. Well, let's take a look at our devotional now from Dr. David Jeremiah, the host of the program Turning Point. Tonight, based on Galatians 4:19, this is called Formed. My little children, for whom I labour in birth again, until Christ is formed in you. Galatians 4:19. It takes time to grow in the image of Jesus Christ. This reality is counterintuitive to our instant gratification culture, which can get same-day delivery of packages and instant accessibility to the world from the palm of your hand. But forming our souls does not happen at digital speed. It occurs slowly and often painfully. The Apostle Paul told the Galatians that he was labouring for Christ to be formed within them. This is the ultimate goal of our Christian experience. We want our souls and spirits to be shaped into the personality of Jesus Christ. And for the glory of God, we want others to see this. If you spend time with someone for a while, you can know what they're like. Similarly, when someone spends time with us, we want them to be able to tell by your actions that you are a Christ follower. Are you living in a way that proclaims your commitment to the Lord? That's the question from Dr. David Jeremiah, the host of the program Turning Point, which features over on Shine TV, our Christian television network, and shinetv.co.nz. Also features over on our sister network, Rema, weekday evenings, right about this time, just after the news at 10. Well, let's return to the music with Kiwi artists, the Parachute Band now. Lord of the Heavens.

0: here. I'm Nerida.
1: And I'm Alison. I've got a question for you. What changes when we see prayer as a privilege rather than just ticking a box?
0: Well, let's break that down, shall we? 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

Psalm 23 with Stuart Townsend there and Brooke Litchwood and Lauren Daigle and the New Respects Watchman. Well, earlier I was talking about Dr. David Jeremiah featuring on Shine TV. Now, Shine TV, New Zealand's Christian television network, we've been having our appeal this week, but it's not too late to give. 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Thankful.

0: There's something mesmerizing about a crimson sunset. Not only do the sun's dying rays provide a scene worth photographing, but it also offers a message of hope. A red sky at night is a shepherd's delight. Tomorrow will be fine. There's a downside, however, to this promise. Before the sun rises, we first have to endure many hours of darkness. God's promises can be like that. While Scripture assures us that God hears and answers our prayer, we often have to face delay. Just as the darkest hour comes right before the dawn, sometimes our situation may grow even worse. Don't give up. God's promises are yes and amen. As we hold on in faith, dawn will come. And while sometimes the answer isn't what we expect, God will come through. I'm June Dooney, and you can contact me on junedooney.com.
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My Lighthouse. That was the sound of Ring Collective and Aaron Schist starting us off after 11, the song Resurrecting. Great to have your company. Thank you for joining me tonight. I'm Rosemary Jane. I'll be with you through till midnight this evening. Coming up, Thoughts on Faith with Chocolate and God around about 25 past. Also, we'll check out our daily devotional from Pastor Greg Laurie of Harvest Church around about 11:30. We've got music from Alexander Papas, Always Been Jesus, Bethany Edmonds, We the Kingdom, and Jason Upton now. You are the one.

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Yes, you. 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

Be Steady My Heart. It was Bethany Edmonds joined by Madison Hornblow. Well, coming up soon, we've got our devotional from Pastor Greg Laurie of Harvest Church. Sheltered in His Wings is the title tonight. It's based on Psalm 91, verses 4 to 5. Before that, though, music from Alexander Papasnow. Always Been Jesus, taking us to Thoughts on Faith in Chocolate and God.

0: This is Susie Holt with Chocolate and God. From Exodus 36, it says, "Every craftsman in whom the Lord has put skill and intelligence to know how to do any work in the construction of the sanctuary shall work in accordance with all that the Lord has commanded." God placed the skill and intelligence in these people to know how to do what they were called to do. What about you? Do you think it is a mere coincidence that you are called to do what you are doing and that you have the talent to do it? Or maybe right now you are doing something like these people were and you are wandering in the wilderness trying to survive, wondering if you will ever get to use your skills again. If God has called you to do something, He has already placed the ability in you to do it. So trust Him to see it through. Don't allow fear to stand between you and the will of God for your life. Ladies, let's do something together and take the 30-day challenge and be in the Word every day. 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

Just after 11:30, thank you for joining us tonight on Your Sanctuary. That was Jen Johnson, The Goodness of God, and from United Not Today. Time to check out our devotional from Pastor Greg Laurie of Harvest Church before we return to worship. This is all about Psalm 91, verses 4 to 5, being sheltered in his wings. He will cover you with his feathers. He will shelter you with his wings. His faithful promises are your armor and protection. Do not be afraid of the terrors of the night, nor the arrow that flies in the day. I read a story about a farmer who watched in dismay as his farm burned to the ground. After the fire, he walked around the charred rubble of his farm and found the body of a hen that had been burned in the fire. Frustrated, the farmer gave the hen, a kick with his boot, and it turned over dead. But underneath was a little chick who was still alive. When the fire ignited, the mother hen scurried over to her chick and wrapped her wings around him to protect him. She lost her life in the process, but her chick lived. The psalmist uses similar imagery to describe the safety and refuge that God's people find in the Lord. He will cover you with his feathers. He will shelter you with his wings. His faithful promises are your armor and protection. Do not be afraid of the terrors of the night, nor the arrow that flies in the day. Psalm 91 from verse 4. The picture of a mother bird hovering around her young may not be the first thing that comes to mind when you consider your relationship with the Lord, but it's a valid description and a comforting one. God's people can take refuge in the Almighty God. He will put his wings around us. He will protect us. That means we can have courage even when the world around us seems hostile and frightening. That courage comes not because of who we are, but because of who God is. His truth is our shield. He is always present to guide and protect us. Psalm 91 verse 5 says, "Do not be afraid of the terrors of the night, nor the arrow that flies in the day." God will be with us day and night, come hell or high water, through thick and thin. Take special note of the psalmist's use of the word arrow too. The Apostle Paul uses it in Ephesians 6:16. When he warns us of the fiery arrows of the devil. In biblical times, arrows played a significant role in battle. Soldiers often would light their arrows and barrage their opponents with them. They would fire hundreds, even thousands of flaming arrows. If you wanted to live, you had to protect yourself from those fiery missiles. Spiritually speaking, the devil fires of flame arrows, are sent in our direction sometimes as well. Some might be flaming arrows of fear. Others might be flaming arrows of impure thoughts or flaming arrows of hatred even. Whatever the case, God promises to protect us from all of them. We will still suffer difficulties in life, of course, but God promises that he will be with us no matter what we go through. He will shield us so we have no reason to fear. That was Pastor Greg Laurie's words from Harvest Church, that devotional called Sheltered in His Wings, inspired by Psalm 91 from verse 4. And you can find out more from Pastor Greg Laurie. He has more devotionals, online teaching, blogs, many great resources about how to grow in your relationship with God at harvest.org. 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

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Well, we're heading towards 12 midnight. Gary will be in soon, just after the news at 12, your host through the early hours of your Monday morning. I hope it's going to be a good week for you. 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Well worth checking out. And you can, if you haven't already got it, you can download the app so that you can take us with you wherever you go, or streaming on the website, whichever way you prefer to listen, or maybe you listen via Freeview TV. Have a great week. And thank you for joining me tonight. I'm Rosemary Jane. I will be back with you next Saturday evening. And, of course, Kathy Jenke back in the hot seat on Monday evening. Have a great week. For Wickham now, we are homesick for heaven.

0: It is imperative to confront offense proactively before it gains a stronghold over you. Offense begins very small, like a small seed, subtly and quietly enters the premises of your heart. And once it takes root, it can swiftly escalate, causing agitation and frustration and disunity in your relationships. Overcoming offense requires divine strength, as only God can provide. And the reality is that the enemy often targets God's children with offense, seeking to disrupt their peace. And the danger of offense is that it builds fences and erects barriers around us, hindering our relationships and obstructing our spiritual growth. So my friend, to counteract this threat, we must rely on the power of the Holy Spirit. We must invite him in our hearts, in our minds, in our souls. And we must seek forgiveness, and we must seek reconciliation, and we must break down the fences that separate us, because we are God's children. It's Joshua Singh, and I want to help you grow in your walk with God. So let's connect at joshuasingh.com.
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in fairy tales. I guess I've outgrown them. But that doesn't mean that I don't believe that there's something bigger than me. 'Cause I've seen it in a hospital room when the doctor said sorry. There's nothing more we can do. Well, it wasn't through. I've never seen a pot of gold at the end of the rainbow. But I've got a promise I can hold in the middle of the struggle. God, if you said it, you'll perform it. May not be how I want you to, but here's what I'll do. I'm going.

Good morning. Welcome to Sanctuary on a Monday morning. I'm Gary. I thought I'd start off with three songs that are just nice and quiet. First, it was Bridge Worship with Holy Spirit Welcome, which is important. Then the House of Worship with Matt Redman and his song, The Heart of Worship. And this one from Bethel Music together with Brooke Ledgerwood and The Holy Song.

Imagine coming from a family that's as talented as hers. Cece Winans, her mum and dad, phenomenal singers, her brothers. It's just like it had success written over it right from the very word go. Oh, to be given that gift, wouldn't that be something? Wonderful song of hers called Thirst For You. Just after 20 past midnight, it is Monday, the 24th of the month. 7 days to go, it'll be the 31st of the month. And the day after that, the first official day of spring. And we know it's coming. Daffodil Day is not that far away, and I see some ads for that from time to time. And the first sign of spring, there's a plum tree outside our bedroom window on the neighbour's boundary, and we saw the first signs of blossom there. And in the veggie garden, the broad beans. Things are looking up.

0: What do you call a group of flamingos? On a recent trip to the zoo, I was fascinated by them. The soft pink plumage, the bright pink stilt-like legs with angular joints and pink webbed feet. As I lingered there, one of them flapped its wings, and I was surprised to see that under the wings, the plumage was black and apricot. If I hadn't lingered, I would have missed seeing what was hidden. Colossians 2 verse 3 says, "In him are hidden all the treasures of wisdom and knowledge." We discover things about him, about ourselves, and about situations we might be facing from his perspective. Take time to linger today. You may discover hidden treasure, nuggets of his wisdom and knowledge. By the way, a group of flamingos is called a flamboyant. Mahara ki tō tātou atua e tēnei rā. Remember God today. I'm Alison Shaw.
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2: on Sanctuary.

That is Lifestyle. And the real official name of the group is The Lifestyle of Worship, and their song Everything. And before that, with the Worship Initiative, with Come As You Are. Heading towards 20 to 1, it is Monday morning, well, the weekend done and dusted. Did you wake up and watch the first test between the All Blacks and Springboks live? It was at 3 o'clock. And many people made the decision to record it and watch it later in the morning. Some before they went to church and others after church, and that is really problematic. At our church, the guest speaker said he got up to watch the game, and you could see a couple of people put their fingers in their ears at that point. And he didn't sort of go into any detail as to who won, so that was good. But afterwards, having a cup of tea and a biscuit, I was in a group of people, four or five was chatting, and this lady came and joined the conversation. And because I want to do this, I would imagine she would be in her, if not her early 80s, her mid-80s, and she had that twinkle in her eye, and she said, we were chatting about the rugby, and one of us was just about to talk about the score, and she said, "Don't you dare tell me the score. I've recorded it, and I want to go home and watch it." Isn't it amazing? You sort of get this idea of people as to what they are and things that they do. I would never have thought that she would have been a rugby lady, but full-on fan. Not full-on enough to get up at 3 o'clock in the morning, but she went home after church, and I hope she enjoyed the game.

Hey, it's Lizzie. 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

as well. Do you ever think about that? Do you ever sort of go outside at night and look up and at the stars and you go, yeah, you know that he created the heavens and the stars, but then look at the moon. And I haven't actually thought about it in those terms before. But the next time it's a full moon, I'm going to go out and have a wee look. And yeah, he is the maker of the moon. That is something else.

0: music. I love singing songs, playing songs, even writing songs, especially when those songs are about God's love for me, my love for Him, our relationship and how that relationship affects the way I see life and the way I live life. But I need to realize that singing songs, love songs to God, in and of itself is not worship. Hopefully, singing love songs to God is one of many different expressions of worship that flow out of my life as it is surrendered at the foot of the cross. Music can be a wonderful expression of worship, but my life surrendered in worship is what is required. I am Grant Norsworthy with Word and Song.
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Bill Wickham and Living Hope for that Lucy Grimble and Songs from the Soil. That's the name of the album and the track, Still I Will Praise You. It is 8 minutes past one. If you are a listener or a viewer of podcasts, there are close to 5 million of them registered around the world. At this stage, there's only about 750,000 that regularly sort of, you know, post a new podcast. And mine is one of them, A Very Tall Man, the podcast. And we are on week 7 or week 8 at the moment. And my guest is Paul Blackham. Now, I've interviewed Paul before on A Very Tall Man, the TV program. But I was chatting with him about the subject of forgiveness. And I thought, on my radio program, and I thought I'd turn that into a podcast because it is just one of those subjects that is just so incredibly complex and difficult. At church yesterday, Dr. Alistair Reese was talking about it and how he lamented that there was strife in the family and there were things that needed to be forgiven. It's a huge subject, and Paul's got quite an interesting take on it. If you have a minute, go to wherever you get your podcast from, or you can listen at yoursanctuary.nz to Paul Blackham talking about forgiveness. You may need to forgive somebody. You may feel you need to be forgiven. Have a listen.

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1: 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He allows us to participate in his purposes. So, in that sense, he does need us. Not because he lacks anything, but because he delights to work through us.
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Mercy me, the word of God speak. Have you ever met anyone who has said to you that they've heard the audible voice of God? Isn't that just one of the very complicated subjects that we're not all that comfortable in chatting about? How does that work for you? How do you hear God speaking to you? Is it audibly, or is it through prayer? Is it through reading the word of God? Is it through what other people say? Or is it that still small voice? Or has it been audible? I have never heard the word of God speak in that sense. That doesn't mean he doesn't. It's just that I've never heard him.

0: I entered the maze and immediately hit a blank wall. I chose another route. It led nowhere. After more twists and turns through trial and error, I eventually found the exit. Life is like that. We head for what appears to be an open door, only to find it shut. We move off in another direction, discover we've entered a cul-de-sac and have to make a U-turn. Then, unexpectedly, just as we're on the point of giving up, a shut door opens and a chance encounter leads to an amazing job opportunity. We may make wrong choices and take lengthy detours, but if we put our trust in Him, God in His sovereignty has the ability to get us to our destination right on time. 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

0: Now, about 10 minutes or so ago, I played a song by Joel Barnes and Seth Sluter called The Road Less Travelled. And what I meant to do, and I kind of forgot, was to tell you that there's a book by that title by Scott Peck that is well worth having a look at. You might find it in a secondhand bookshop now because it's been around for a few years. Very interesting read, The Road Less Travelled.
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Citizens and Good Ground. And before that, a beautiful version of what I thought was a really, really old hymn, but it's not that old at all. Nicole Spomberg's version of Jesus, What a Friend for Sinners. 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

0: Hi, I'm Kane Adams. Jeremiah 17 verse 7 says, "Blessed is the man who trusts in the Lord, whose hope is in the Lord." You might not know it, but there's a difference between trust and hope. Trusting in God is about passing on the decision-making to Him. Trust can be affiliated with pain. We trust in God to sort out our situation, but we hope that He'll make the decision that we want Him to make. We still have an attachment to it. Hope in God, on the other hand, is affiliated with eternal joy and peace. Hope in God is about letting go of the desire for the decision at hand and placing your hope entirely in Christ for who He is. This will bring ultimate joy and comfort, as well as a grace that will sustain you through the difficult periods of life. So in every situation, we should choose to place both our trust and hope in God. And by doing this, we'll be blessed despite the outcome.
1: This is Sanctuary.

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7: Isaiah 55 verse 8. 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

Rotini with Tahuia. It is just on 8 minutes past two. I wanted to play that because at church yesterday, Dr. Alistair Rees was our guest speaker, talking about the Treaty of Waitangi and how it could, how it should, and how it must impact us in 2026. Really, really interesting. I know there's been a lot of talk about whether Te Reo should be compulsory in schools and how all that works. For me, it's been really interesting because the importance of culture keeps on coming to the fore. And my culture goes back a few generations to the Netherlands. And a lot of Dutch people, when they came out to New Zealand in the late 40s, early 50s and 60s, said, well, we're going to be New Zealanders now, and almost overnight stopped speaking Dutch. So there are a lot of first and second generation Kiwis who have Dutch parents and grandparents, and the children and the grandchildren's knowledge of Holland and of that language is kind of limited. And I would think that given an opportunity, going back all those years, they might make a different decision today to say, hang on, the two can coexist and they can do it. Yeah. And it's important that it happens. For me, I only spoke Dutch till I went to school at five. And so therefore, all these years later, my Dutch isn't all that great. So we're going back to Holland later this year for a couple of months. And one of the things I want to do while there is try and get my Dutch back. I think, well, it's important to me, and I kind of get it, that in New Zealand we are multicultural and we need to be very aware and cognizant of other people's cultures and how they all work together. It's complicated though, isn't it?

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We're a Christian radio station. We believe that no matter how loud the world gets, there is a peace that surpasses all understanding. We believe that you weren't meant to carry the weight of tomorrow on your shoulders today. If you're feeling overwhelmed, or perhaps just a little lost in the noise, take a moment and breathe. We want you to know you are seen, you are known, you are deeply loved. If your heart is heavy, let's take a moment together and pray. Lord, I give you my worries and my weariness. Replace my anxiety with your peace and my doubt with your strength. Guide my steps today and remind me that I am never walking alone. Amen. Hang on to that promise as you go about your day.

0: Well, it's Craig and Dean, and When the Stars Burn Down. Well, it's 25 past two. The weekend is done and dusted. Did you have fish and chips on Friday night? Go back 20 or 30 years, and it was kind of a Kiwi thing to do, wasn't it? To have fish and chips on a Friday night. We had fish and chips last night, and I don't know why it happened last night, but sort of tooled off to the fish and chip shop, and you put your order in, and then you sit and wait. And often there are like half a dozen other people there. And I thought, it's very much a way that New Zealand used to be. Now you sort of go to drive-ins and you get your hamburgers and one thing and another and sort of like drive in, drive out. But it was really, really lovely just to sit down and have a chat. And an old friend just sort of walked in and sat down and hadn't seen him for a while, and we just sort of chatted and sort of reminisced about the good old days. The only thing missing, when Don sorted out the fish and chips, he put it in sort of a clear piece of paper. In the good old days, it would be in the Oamaru Mail or the Otago Daily Times. they were good days.
1: Let's go.

0: The more one remains in the past, the more distant the prospect of a fulfilling future becomes. Dwelling on events that have just gone by detracts you from the vital task of shaping tomorrow. Our focus should be on the present moment, faithfully stewarding the opportunities and resources at our disposal today. My friend, by doing so, we pave the way for a brighter tomorrow. God promises a future with a promise. He promises you abundance and blessings, a future brimming with hope in Jeremiah 29:11. But to realize this promise, one must consciously disengage from the grip of the past and embrace the journey forward. It is upon us to make the deliberate choice to step away from the shadows of yesterday and stride boldly into the radiant dawn of the future. It's Joshua Singh, and I want to help you grow in your walk with God. 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

Brooke Ledgerwood, what a beautiful voice, and a wonderful song called Ancient Gates. Before that, Curate Music with Room for You to Move. Just on 20 to 3, I was talking about fish and chips a few minutes ago, how in the supposed good old days, we used to get fish and chips wrapped up in the newspaper, you know, the local newspaper. And I never did quite figure out why it is that they stopped that. Was it a health and safety thing? Did they think that some of us were going to get sick from the ink on the page? I'm not 100% sure. But it was kind of like, to the best of my knowledge, nobody got sick, but yeah, it's possible, I guess.

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It's nice to know that at the end of the day, you can wind down with evening devotion with Kathy Jenke. Tune in for inspirational music and spiritual encouragement, where faith, hope, and love are explored through reflections, scripture, prayer, and conversation. 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Weeknights 7 to midnight. It's your evening devotion.

Vegetarian and in the arms. 10 to 3. Oh, if you did get fish and chips in old school newspapers and it was okay, can you text me and let me know? 8168, First Word Sanctuary, and go, yep, Gary, I'm still alive.

0: This is Susie Holt with Chocolate and God. In Deuteronomy 6, it says, "Hear, O Israel, the Lord our God, the Lord is one. You shall love the Lord your God, and these words that I command you today shall be on your heart. You shall teach them diligently to your children, and shall talk of them when you sit in your house, and when you walk by the way, and when you lie down, and when you rise." How seriously do you really take the word of God? How much do you dwell on what he says? I know we all take God's word seriously to a degree, but somehow I don't feel as though we dwell on it the way we should. So are you a dabbler in the word? Is there more room for focus? We are all consumed with our everyday lives, and I know how out of control some days can be, but it's time to be intentional in spending time alone with God. Ladies, let's do something together and take the 30-day challenge and be in the word every day. 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

Brandon Lake and Graves into Gardens. Good morning, it is 10 past three. I would imagine all the birds that live in your suburb are fast asleep at the moment. They should be, although with the mornings getting lighter, a couple of hours' time they should start to make their presence felt. How do they know when you fill the bird feeder? You put the bird feeder up with some new lemon water or sugar water in, and it seems as if it's only like 5 minutes, 10 minutes tops, and there are 20 or 30 of them sort of scurrying around getting the drink. Is somebody on duty? Is that how it works for sparrows? Regardless, there's something kind of nice about it. And then along come the little wax eyes, and they're the bullies, and then the blackbirds and the tuis. Great fun to watch.

You're listening to Sanctuary. We're a Christian radio station. Maybe today you're listening and you're not sure where you stand. Maybe you're on the fence weighing it up. We believe that God isn't looking for perfection or a finished product. He's looking for a heart that's open to the possibility of Him. If you're feeling like the door is closed or you need to have it all figured out, here's a simple truth from Romans. If you confess with your mouth that Jesus is Lord and believe in your heart that God raised Him from the dead, you will be saved. If you're ready to step off that fence and see what happens, pray this. Jesus, I don't have all the answers, but I'm reaching out. I believe you are who you say you are. Come into my life, forgive my past, and show me how to follow you. Amen. No matter where you are on that journey, we're glad you're

0: Now, that's Chris Cope, together with the people from Worship Central. And my question to you is, around the name of the song, what does that mean? The name of the song is, O Lord, We Seek Your Face. What does that mean?
1: Well, I can see.

0: When dog-sitting Alfie for our family, I enjoyed walking him. I have one of those retractable leashes, so Alfie was free to roam and explore. But when I sensed he was in danger and I wanted him close, I'd retract the leash. He was not aware of why I was doing it, but he obediently stayed close. Actually, he didn't have a choice. I like to think that God has a protective hold on me, and when he wants me closer to him, I feel a tug, a nudge, a drawing to come close. I may not know why, and unlike Alfie, who's restrained by the leash, I have a choice to either ignore the tug or to obey and come closer. If you're feeling a tug right now, I encourage you to respond. There's a reason he wants you close. Mahara ki tō tātou atua e tēnei rā. Remember God today. I'm Alison Shaw.
1: Non-stop worship on Sanctuary.

United Pursuit and Will Ragan and Nothing I Hold Onto. The Wren Collective before that with Simplicity. And my question of a few moments ago from the Worship Central song, O Lord, We Seek Your Face. What does it mean to seek God's face? Does it mean to find out His will for you? Is that the answer?

0: there, I'm Nerida.
1: And I'm Alison. I've got a question for you. What changes when we see prayer as a privilege rather than just ticking a box?
0: Well, let's break that down, shall we? So in our podcast, we're going to strip away the formality and talk about how to build a vibrant and authentic connection with God that actually fits into our everyday lives.
1: Yeah, so whether you're a prayer warrior or someone who doesn't even know where to start, this conversation is for you.
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0: I wanted to play that. It's an old school hymn, Selah, and Be Thou My Vision, for two reasons. I was talking to a lady after church yesterday, and she said that Be Thou My Vision was the song that they always used to sing at the end of Girls Brigade. And the reason it even came up in the conversation was we had a guest speaker at church yesterday, Dr. Alistair Rees, and he sang it to begin his little chat, and then he sang it at the end to finish it, just himself, just the first verse. It was kind of haunting, but it was just so lovely to hear it again. So I thought, oh, I must play the Selah version. Hope you enjoyed listening to it this morning. Quick time check, it's heading towards 10 to 4.
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0: I don't know if you remember the mid-60s, early 70s, but a lot of the Bibles that were floating around then were called The Way, because, of course, Christians back a couple of thousand years ago were known as followers of The Way. That song from Reuben Morgan and Ben Fielding called Follow Jesus. So when people ask you, what do you believe, do you say, I am a Christian? Or do you say, I am a follower of Jesus?
1: Singing songs to God as an expression of worship is a wonderful thing to do. It's particularly powerful, I think, when groups of believers get together to sing passionately and with one voice and with one soul and with one mind their love songs to God, expressing God's worth, praise and thankfulness through music. But we do need to bring things back into perspective. Let's just remind ourselves that in all the recorded words of Jesus through Matthew, Mark, Luke and John, he never once asks us to get together and sing about his love. Instead, in many different ways and over again, he asks us to be his love. He asks us to be his love to one another, to our neighbors, to our enemies, and to the least of these, to the ends of the earth. I'm Grant Norsworthy with Word and Song.
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hymns. 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

Chris Tomlin. And I lift my hands. Do you? Is it a case of, I sing the song that has the words in it, I lift my hands to the Lord, but because I belong to a particular denomination, I'm not going to take my hands out of my pocket and I'm certainly not going to lift them up. Oh, that's an interesting subject, isn't it? Morning, thank you for listening to Sanctuary, just a moment after 20 past four.

0: Walking through a redwood forest can be quite an experience. When mature, these impressive trees grow to 60 and 70 metres. Being so tall, you'd expect redwoods to have a deep root system. In fact, their roots lie near the surface. Instead of going down, they stretch out for up to 50 metres to mesh with roots of surrounding redwoods. Here lies the secret of their strength. It's the support from other root systems that keeps them upright. As Christians, this is also where our strength lies. When the Holy Spirit fell on the day of Pentecost, the believers were together and in one accord. Their unity wasn't merely physical. They were of the same heart and mind. Jesus prayed for us as a church that we would be one. It's as we stay truly united in spirit that we will stand. I'm June Dooney, and you can contact me on junedooney.com.
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Andrew Peterson, and is he worthy? Heading towards 25 to 5. Over the weekend, I went and ordered a takeaway at one of the hamburger places, and I did the drive-through thing purely because I was too lazy to get out of the car. And sort of you drive up, and a voice says to you, are you ready to sort of place your order? And you sort of go through the rigmarole and do all of that, and then it asks you to carry on to pay. When I went to pay, to my surprise, there was a little sign that said, what did you think of our AI voice when ordering the meal? I didn't realise that it was an AI voice. So that got me going.

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1: I mentioned a couple of minutes ago that over the weekend I went to one of the hamburger places and did the drive-through thing and ordered a burger, and to my surprise found out that the person taking the order wasn't a real person, it was an AI, a chatbot. And the little piece of paper on the window said, "What did you think of our chat box?" And I had to think about that. But what really amused me was that they'd given the chat box a name. So this is Burger King. What did they call the chat box? I thought it was reasonably funny. They called her Patty. It made me laugh.

0: Jars of Clay and Let Us Love and Sing and Wonder. It is just on 4:45. My final thought on the idea of going to a hamburger place and placing the order with an AI bot, sort of like an automated voice, it was quite surprising because I asked a question and she, in inverted commas, answered it. I was kind of like, whoa, that's amazing. Things have certainly changed a little bit, have they not?
1: It's your sanctuary.
2: Yoursanctuary.nz.

God was with Adam and Eve, walking with them in the garden. God was with Moses and the people he was leading into Exodus. Christ was with his disciples. Peter heard his voice. John watched him cleanse lepers. But here's the best news. Christ in you, the hope of glory. He will do what you cannot do. Imagine $1,000 being deposited into your bank account. To any observer, you look just the same. But are you? Not at all. You have a secret resource at your disposal. With Christ living within you, you have an endless supply at your disposal. Can't stop worrying? Christ can, and he lives within you. Can't forgive that person who wronged you or conquer that habit? Christ can, and he lives within you. You can do all things through Christ who strengthens you.

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1: Matthew 5 verse 16. 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

Martin Smith, enjoy. It's on 10 past five. Good morning, welcome to Monday. If you've just woken up, there's a week of August left, and then spring starts this time next week. Amazing how quickly the days kind of go by. And the last week, it's been busy enough, and of course the test over the weekend, the All Blacks and the Springboks. What is it, the greatest rugby rivalry ever? What did you think of the game? Whew, it was a wee bit stressful. Up until half-time, my little heart was beating. But when the 7'10" Dutchman, if he's that tall, Damien Holland, charged down the kick and got the try, all of a sudden I thought, you know what? We might win this. And we did.

0: That is Pat Barrett, act justly, love mercy and walk humbly. And that is what the Lord expects of us. Andrew Fraser, who was the CEO of Rhema before Luke Weston, had that verse above his desk and he walked it out and lived it out every day. Andrew, I don't know whether you are awake at 5:10 in the morning. I doubt it, but on the off chance that you are, thank you for all that you did for Rhema over the years. John Favrin, who was an amazing CEO for a long number of years before that as well, was another who kept Rhema on track. Hal Short before that. And it's just one of those interesting things, isn't it, as we look back over the years. Dick Berry had the dream. All of a sudden, the thought that there might be Christian radio in New Zealand came to him. And he made a promise to the Lord after that accident that he'd do everything he could to make it happen, and he did. And it's on the shoulders of men like Dick and Hal, John Favrin, Andrew Fraser, that we're here today. So just at, 5:10 on a Monday morning, just wanted to say thank you. Thank you to those guys.
1: Hey, it's Lizzie. Guess what? Where Do You Find God is now being listened to in 124 countries around the world. Mind-blowing. 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

Hillsong Worship and Darlene Check and None But Jesus, 21 minutes past five. Well, the weekend was good. Yeah, okay, the rugby was okay. The Warriors did well. The whole thing was pretty good all around as far as sport is concerned. But the highlight for me, Saturday morning at church, we had to turn up between 11 and 12. And those of us that were going to foster some seeds turned up, and we got our little containers, and it was just one of those wonderful things. And Louise had it all organised. You turn up and you get a box of half a dozen little sort of things of seeds in them, and we've got to look after them and then transplant them into pots, and then at the end of October deliver them to the church in time for the big plant sale at the end of October. So much fun. And it was really great turning up, all these people collecting their seed pots. It was just one of those really great fun things. Thank you, Louise. Great fun.

0: In 2024, when the world seems chaotic and everyone is searching for deeper understanding that cannot be found in Google, there is a key truth. 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When we're close to Jesus, we can see and understand things in a special way that others may miss. 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

0: Matt Maher and Alive Again, 25 to 6, if your little radio alarm switched itself on at 5:30. Yep, all is under control. 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
2: Almost everyone has someone that they need to make amends with in some way. A friend, a work colleague, or a family member. The longer it's left alone, the more it swells up into something worse than it should be. Well, good news. Jesus has a simple, useful approach to setting us free from a grudge. Uncomfortable news first. To be close to God, we need to recognize the link between knowing Him and forgiving others. Let's check out this challenging verse. Therefore, if you are offering your gift at the altar and there remember that your brother or sister has something against you, leave your gift there in front of the altar. First go and be reconciled to them, then come and offer your gift. That's in Matthew 5:23-24. What does this mean? Worshipping, drawing near to God, and being filled to go out and serve Him. There's something that needs to happen before that. Reconciliation. It's a humbling experience to make the first move, even if we haven't caused the problem. Check out what Ephesians 4:26-27 says. In your anger, do not sin. Do not let the sun go down while you're still angry, and do not give the devil a foothold. Today is the best time to make the move and set things straight. That's the way to freedom with others, ourselves, and with God. So what now? If you need to reconcile with someone, start today. Thank God that He's at work in your situations, softening hearts before you meet.
1: The word for you today. Check it out at yoursanctuary.nz.
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0: I was just thinking, what is it, 20 to 6 on a Monday morning? Do you want an old school hymn that you can sing along to and then hum for the rest of the morning? If the answer to that is yes, I think I found the one.

0: Evergreen.
1: The Wren Collective and Evergreen. It is a quarter to six. I promised my friend Keith I would remind him. And so here's the reminder, Keith. You need to sow the broad beans today.

0: Lion Rock at Piha Beach is an iconic landmark. When you drive to Piha, the first glimpse of Lion Rock is from the top of the hill looking down, and the view is spectacular. However, as you get nearer to the beach and closer to Lion Rock, you get an idea of its actual size. The closer you are to it, the bigger it becomes. During a difficult time in my life, I drove out to Piha, and sitting in the sand dunes near Lion Rock, the words of Psalm 61 came to mind. When my heart grows faint, lead me to the rock that is higher than I. God was reminding me that He was higher, bigger, and stronger than what I was facing. It gave me reassurance and fresh perspective. The closer we get to God, the bigger He becomes. Maybe this is a word for you today. Mahara ki tō tātou atua e tēnei rā. Remember God today. I'm Alison Shaw.
1: This is
2: Earth
1: Sanctuary.
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0: Well, mercy is many things, and according to Matthew West, mercy is a song. It's also the second to last song that I get to play on my part of the program this morning. Thank you for listening. News, weather and sport not too far away. And then The Breakfast Show with Nerida and Lee.
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0: Making a will is not at the top of the average person's priority list, but it is an important thing to sort out at some stage. 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
3: In this update, Nationals drawn a line in the sand on tax policy, ruling out any new taxes if it returns to government. It's a sudden switch up from recent weeks, with the party discussing both a bed tax and bank tax as potential prospects. Meanwhile, Labor's promising there will be more external scrutiny of the government's fiscal decisions if elected to office. The party says it will return the country to surplus by 2030 and lower net debt to 20% of GDP over time. Two teenage boys are due in the youth court on charges relating to a Palmerston North police officer being struck by a vehicle over the weekend. The constable was laying road spikes when he was hit by a vehicle and thrown several metres. After a four-year absence, Tupperware is returning to New Zealand. The kitchenware brand is back from today, being sold online and in store under new distributor HAG. That's news.
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5: Sanctuary Sport.
3: In sport, three All Blacks will back up from the first test into Wednesday morning's final tour game against the Lions, again at Ellis Park. Peter Lekai, Kyle Preston and Anton Lennett-Brown will settle into their same bench seats. Richie Mo'unga starts at 10, his first appearance for the side since the World Cup final of 2023. Defending world champion Lando Norris has secured back-to-back Formula One victories, this time at the Dutch Grand Prix. Liam Lawson came seventh in his Red Bull cameo. An NRL league upset has benefited the Warriors. They'll march into the penultimate regular season round atop the ladder, albeit on points differential, after the Roosters fell 25-24 to the Tigers in Sydney. That's sport. I'm Jodie Gill.
5: Sanctuary weather.
6: Good morning, here's your weather forecast for today. Northland to Waitomo, also Coromandel Peninsula and the Bay of Plenty, fine apart from some morning cloud. Taranaki to Horowhenua, Kapiti Coast, also the Central High Country, partly cloudy, isolated showers retreating to the Central High Country before dawn and clearing in the afternoon. Gisborne to Hawke's Bay, Wairarapa and Wellington, a fine day for you. Nelson, Marlborough, Canterbury and Otago, fine apart from some morning frost in sheltered places, some Mackay cloud developing later this afternoon or in the evening. Buller to Fiordland, showers turning to rain about Fiordland and the ranges of Westland later. And finally for Southland, showers retreating to Stewart Island this morning and becoming mainly fine about the mainland.
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7: Hebrews 11 verse 1. Faith shows the reality of what we hope for. It is the evidence of things we cannot see.
0: Sanctuary, New Zealand's worship station.

0: Elevation Worship. When wind meets fire. Good morning. You're on the Morning Sanctuary. It is the beginning of another week. Welcome on in. No Mai, Haere Mai. You're with Lee and Nerida. And how are you today, Lee?
1: I'm good. I'm really good, thank you, sister. But not as fantastic as you, my train-spotting friend.
0: Yes, we went along to the opening of one of the new stations, the Wellesley Street East or something.
1: Yeah.
0: Yeah, it was quite nice to see inside. It looks like a train station that you would see in any other country.
1: Okay.
0: Which is reassuring.
1: And the highlights for you for the trip to the train station were?
0: Well, I got a photo with a guy with a mohawk.
1: Oh, I saw that. Nice,
0: yes.
1: Yep.
0: Yes.
1: Okay.
0: That was it.
1: Okay. How were the ticket machines and barriers and stuff? Were they all
0: there? Well, like I say, it was like any other train station you would see anywhere else, which is great. Oh. I just think, yay, Auckland's growing up. We're getting there.
1: Good. Good call, actually. Yep. Really good. It's only 2026, isn't it?
0: Yeah. I mean, it takes a decent population to support something like that.
1: Yeah,
0: but it's awesome.
1: Brilliant.
0: Yeah. It's

0: really cool to see.
1: When's the line open and operating? Is that coming soon?
0: Oh, it's in about a month's time.
1: Oh, brilliant. Yeah. You're going to go along to that, the opening of that?
0: Stop mocking me. It was really good. Let's pray.
1: Let's pray.
0: We're going to pray for the country. So, Lord God, I do pray for our country today. And we pray that you'd just bless it. Bless it with peace. Bless our leaders with wisdom, Lord God. We pray also for unity amongst all the communities. We pray for our people. We pray that you'd guide our leaders in justice and in truth. And help us to care for one another, Lord God. And we pray that in the name of Jesus.
1: Amen.
0: Amen. Well, coming up for you, we've got our wake up, shake up question. And today we're dipping into the Book of Judges.
1: Also, the our antennas are up and we're going to be looking at what's on our news radar very, very shortly.
0: We've also got a great rev up song. Next, though, we are heading to the Book of... where are we going? The Book of Psalms.
1: Let's do that one, shall we?
0: For our verse of the day.
1: Brilliant.
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1: In Romans 12, St. Paul says, "Do not be overcome by evil. Overcome evil with good." Yes, hurt is real. Opposition is real. Evil is real. But love is stronger. Grace is stronger. Goodness is stronger. That's what we're talking about in this week's 7-Minute Sermon.
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0: It's the Belonging Co. with The Joy. You're on The Morning Sanctuary with Lee and Nerida, and we're going to have a look at our verse of the day now.
1: Which is brought to you by the Bible Society New Zealand Group, who believe the Bible is for everyone. So let's take a look at Book of Psalm, chapter 40, verse 4. Oh, the joys of those who trust the Lord, who have no confidence in the proud, or those who worship idols.
0: So this is David here, and he's saying that the person who trusts God instead of relying on proud people or popular opinions or false beliefs is truly blessed, which is such a different way of looking at things. So this comes from David's own experience of God's faithfulness and deliverance. So that's what he's sort of basing that on.
1: Yeah, it reminds me of that story we did last week. Remember the Roman battalion that went into a battle against the Persians? And the man that was leading them said, hey, forget about all your idols. Let's pray to God. And he did, to Jesus, and they did. And they all converted to Christianity.
0: Yes, that's right. Yeah, so that was an amazing story.
1: Yeah, so no idols there. So
0: no,
1: there you go.
0: That's right.
1: So that was the verse of the day. Now, the Bible Society New Zealand Group and their partners are excited to share Piri Moana, the audiobook for Philemon in Te Reo Māori. Listen now at MaoriAudioBible.nz.
0: Coming up, we've got our Rev Up song, a song designed to get you up and moving this morning. This is Souvenirs Worship with No One Like Our God.

0: Souvenirs worship, no one like our God. Well, it's lovely to have your company. You're listening in to the Morning Sanctuary with Lee and Nerida, and it's time for a little bit of news on our radar. It's all about AI these days. AI, there were the humanoid robot games over the last few days. So at these games, there's 51 events. One of them was the 100-meter sprint, and there was a Chinese humanoid robot, Tian Gong. And he beat Usain Bolt's record.
1: Wow, it was really incredible watching that. Did you see the video? He's flying along.
0: Yeah.
1: Now, the World Humanoid Games are open to any nation. There's 16 countries taking part in that, and New Zealand's not one of them, actually.
0: No.
1: We're not there yet.
0: No.
1: We're not there. Probably be a dustbin, wouldn't it, on wheels in New Zealand. We'd roll something out. But
0: oh, no, we're pretty good. Look at our space program. Yeah, that's pretty impressive.
1: We are pretty good. But China and the United States are up there at the top. There's also Germany, Japan, Italy, Singapore, and Brazil.
0: I think quite well. Yeah, well, China, they're really pushing ahead in this whole area, which is really interesting to see, actually, where it's all going to land. I just think, okay, that's cool. We've got these games. Next step is we need to make sure that robots can fold washing, do the dishes, do the vacuuming for us, do the gardening for us. We need those sorts of games.
1: You need a robot, Nerida, to do your weekly shop. Don't
0: yes,
1: you?
0: I do.
1: That would so improve your world.
0: That's what we need. That's the type of robot that we need. I guess they're on their way to getting to that point.
1: Yeah, yeah.
0: And then at that point, we're all going to be saying, no robots. No, we don't want those.
1: Yeah. Anyway, great event. If you go on YouTube, there's lots and lots of videos of the funny one is the one you mentioned, the Usain Bolt thing, where they are going for it down a regular asphalt track. And then they just run into that big pad at the end, don't they?
0: Yeah, well,
1: they can't
0: one of
1: stop.
0: Them ran into this great big huge crash pad and fell over. Then the other one was carried off on a stretcher. It's like, oh, my goodness.
1: Cool. That'd be you and I, wouldn't it, if we ran 100 metres?
0: Oh,
1: just carry us off.
0: Crazy. Hey, coming up, we're going to talk about, well, the All Blacks' big win over the weekend. Here is Marietta Neiman with God is Lifting You Up.

0: This is Susie Holt with Chocolate and God. Reading from Exodus chapter 19, it says, "Now when all the people saw the thunder and the flashes of lightning and the sound of the trumpet and the mountain smoking, the people were afraid and trembled." Moses had a close walk with God, so even though God was revealing himself like that, he wasn't afraid like the Israelites were. He knew God. Is God trying to reveal himself to you in mighty ways and still you miss really seeing him? God was revealing himself in a mighty way so they would get the idea that they were dealing with the Almighty God, so they would have victory in their lives. Don't miss seeing who God really is today. Allow him to show himself in mighty ways and then allow it to really sink in that he cares so much for you and he will guide you in all that you do if you ask him to, knowing that his best is yet to come. Hey ladies, let's do something together and take the 30-day challenge and be in the Word every day. Join my friend Janet for her daily devotion. 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
1: It's your sanctuary, yoursanctuary.nz.

0: We're the Kingdom on the Morning Sanctuary with God So Loved. You're with Lee and Nerida, and we are going to be talking about the All Blacks, but that's next. Now, though, it is time for a Rev Up song.
1: Now, Nerida and I have recently discovered an outfit in the US called God Behind Bars. They look amazing, don't they?
0: Yeah, incredible ministry where they go into prisons and they basically kind of, kind of come alongside them, really.
1: Yeah, no judgment, just come alongside them, you know, because people do make wrong decisions in life and, you know, have a poor start, you know, to their world. It's not their fault, and they do end up in prisons. So these guys recently went into Carswell, which is a woman's federal prison in the US, and they just spent a day there, a whole day worshipping with the inmates. And from this, we're going to lift a song now. This is called I Speak Jesus, and if you want to, go to YouTube and look it up. It's God Behind Bars, I Speak Jesus. It is so powerful. All these poor women in this incarcerated giving their lives to Jesus. And this is the song, this is our Rev Up song this morning. I Speak Jesus from God Behind Bars.

0: Isn't that a powerful version of I Speak Jesus by Lizzie Morgan inside a federal women's prison? It's so powerful. Nered and I just watched the video and I've just posted it to our Facebook page. So later on today, go and have a look. It's Lizzie Morgan, I Speak Jesus.
1: Yeah, it was really beautiful, just amazing. Coming up, we have got our Wake Up Shake Up that is on the way. Next, though, we're talking rugby. Can you believe it?
0: Yes.
1: What are we doing talking about rugby on Sanctuary,
0: Lee? Talk about train stations, Nerida.
1: Let's talk rugby. I know you're into rugby. Here's Third Day, Show Me Your Glory.

0: It's the Morning Sanctuary. Good morning. Lovely to have your company. You're with Lee and Nerida.
1: Hey, did you get up and watch the rugby, Nerida, at 3 a.m. on Sound Sunday morning?
0: No, I did not. I am not the slightest bit interested.
1: I am, and it was a great game because you said people have been talking about it. You've mentioned it, haven't you?
0: Oh, at church, a couple of people were talking about it.
1: Yeah, a couple of people. Well, yeah, I'm sure it was more, but you just tuned out, I'm sure.
0: Yes, absolutely.
1: Well, it's a big game. The All Blacks beat South Africa 33-16.
0: Wow, amazing.
1: Yeah, it was at Ellis Park, and that is something. Now, it's a four-game series. They haven't won a series in South Africa since 1996.
0: Wow.
1: Which is when Sean Fitzpatrick led them to a series win. Interestingly, he lined up with the team in the national anthem and was carrying the flag. It was brilliant. It was so good. But, yeah, a great game. Three more games to go, the 30th of August and the 6th and 13th of September. It's going to be a monumental series.
0: Wake up, shake ups next.

0: Apollo Grave, Aidan King, you're on the Morning Sanctuary. It's at 12 minutes away from 7 o'clock and it's time to officially wake up. It is the Wake Up Shake Up. This is a question usually biblically based and we have a notepad to give away this morning.
1: Now, if you know the answer to this question, 8168, the keyword sanctuary, or make Nerida smile by calling 0800 355 455. Your question is, who was the only female judge of Israel mentioned in the book of Judges?
0: Ooh, okay.
1: Who was the only female judge of Israel mentioned in the book of Judges?
0: All right, well, get on the phone, 0800 355 455 if you know the answer, or text in 8168 with the first word sanctuary. We'll be back straight after this one from Forrest Frank. Jesus is coming back soon.

0: is coming back soon.
1: Forrest Frank, Josiah Queen, Jesus is coming back soon. You're on the Morning Sanctuary with Lee and Nerida. We're 8 minutes away from 7 o'clock and it is time to wake up. Actually, it's time for the answer to our wake up shake up.
2: So the question, which was, who was the only female judge of Israel mentioned in the book of Judges?
1: Well, let's go to the phones and ask Anne. Hello.
3: Good morning.
1: Good morning. So what do you think the answer is, Anne?
3: The answer is Deborah, D-E-B-O-R-A-H.
1: Oh, she's got the spelling as well.
2: Yeah, you're right.
1: Well done.
2: Yeah, now apparently when the men were panicking around the invading army, yeah, she sat under a tree and was really, really calm. And she wasn't a spiritual leader. She was a commander-in-chief who mapped out battle tactics. Good on her.
1: Yes. Well done, Anne. Have you read the book of Judges recently, or is this just knowledge that you've just got lodged in your head?
3: No, I can just remember the fact she was the only female judge. I haven't, at the moment I'm reading Isaiah, I'm up to chapter 35 and I realised I've got a few, because it's got 66, so I'm ploughing through it.
1: Oh, good for you. So what are you up to today, Anne?
3: Not a lot, just a day at home. Just doing washing and cook meals and relaxing, but I think we're going to get a nice day because it's a clear sky. Be a bit cooler, but hey, no wind and no rain.
1: Right.
2: You are the winner of this notepad. If you had a notepad, what sort of things would you write on it? On your list? What sort of lists do you write?
3: Pardon?
2: What sort of list? If you've got a notepad here, we've got a thing for you. Would you write shopping lists?
3: What have I got?
2: You've won a notepad. We've got a sanctuary notepad for you, okay?
3: Oh, thank you very much.
2: Yeah, so
3: I'll have to talk to you offline and give you my address.
1: Okay, oh, lovely. That sounds great.
2: Brilliant. Lovely, Anne. That's wonderful.
3: Oh, thank you. Thanks. Have a nice one.
2: Yeah, stay there.
1: Thanks, Anne. All right. There we go. That was the answer. It was Deborah. We have got news on the way.
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6: 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This is Sanctuary News.
14: In this update, National shattered the tourism sector's hopes for a bed tax after signalling it could be on the table just a fortnight ago. The party's now campaigning on no new taxes if it forms the next government. Meanwhile, one economist says the proof will be in the pudding if Labor's fiscal strategy stacks up. Economist Cameron Bagri says to get to surplus, we need revenue to shoot up either through spending cuts or more taxes.
15: Capital gains tax, I presume they'll reverse investment boost. There could be another couple of taxes in the making, but that's the choice.
14: And there's a warning, aspects of ACT's plan to push back against the courts could open a can of worms. Constitutional law expert Graham Etchler says a lot of our laws predate modern technology, so it would be a huge undertaking for Parliament to keep updating them. Tupperware is returning to New Zealand after a four-year break. The kitchenware brand was a household staple from 1970 onwards, but stopped trading in 2022. It will be sold online and in store. That's news.
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17: Sanctuary Sport.
14: In sport, an NRL league upset has benefited the Warriors. They'll march into the penultimate regular season round atop the ladder, albeit on points differential, after the Roosters fell 25-24 to the Tigers in Sydney. Zoe Hobbs has returned to the track for the first time since winning Commonwealth Games gold last month. She's finished seventh in the 100 metres at the Diamond League meet in Poland, clocking 11.05 seconds. To the opening weekend of Premier League football, Manchester City have beaten Bournemouth 2-1, Brighton have trounced Aston Villa 4-0, and Newcastle and Liverpool have drawn 2-2. New Zealand have finished fourth at the German Sail GP Regatta on the Baltic Sea. That's sport. I'm Jodie Gill.
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2: Good morning, here's your weather forecast for today. Northland to Waitomo, also Coromandel Peninsula and the Bay of Plenty, fine apart from some morning cloud. Taranaki to Horowhenua, Kapiti Coast, also the Central High Country, partly cloudy. Isolated showers retreating to the Central High Country before dawn and clearing in the afternoon. Gisborne to Hawke's Bay, Wairarapa and Wellington, a fine day for you. Nelson, Marlborough, Canterbury and Otago, fine apart from some morning frost in sheltered places. Some Mackay cloud developing later this afternoon or in the evening. Buller to Fiordland, showers turning to rain about Fiordland and the ranges of Westland later. And finally for Southland, showers retreating to Stewart Island this morning and becoming mainly fine about the mainland.
17: From the Word.
18: Isaiah 53 verse 5. But he was pierced for our rebellion, crushed for our sins. He was beaten so we could be whole. He was whipped so we could be healed.
17: Sanctuary, New Zealand's worship station.

0: And it's a grocer's, you know, like they sell, you know, like a Foursquare type of thing. And they've got this machine there, and it looked like it was a snow freeze machine, you know, where you get your ice creams from.
1: Oh, yeah, yeah, yeah.
0: And the lady says, oh, would you like to try some acai? And I said, what on earth is that?
1: Okay.
0: And so it's basically that purple stuff that you see everywhere these days. It's a purple fruit, and so they make it into the snow freeze kind of deliciousness.
1: Yeah, yeah.
0: And then normally you'd put some granola on top and some different fruits and things like that, and it's kind of like this health food, a nice healthy breakfast or snack or something.
1: Okay.
0: But and she gave me a free sample.
1: Okay, and did you enjoy it?
0: Yes, it was very nice.
1: Mm-hmm.
0: Yeah, it was nice, but I probably wouldn't bother buying it.
1: Okay, well, I think it's one of those fads. I think it's just a passing thing. Remember goji berries?
0: Yes.
1: Were the thing?
0: Well, they still are a thing.
1: Yeah, but they're not like, they were hyper expensive. I just Googled it, and when they stack up against blueberries, okay, there's more antioxidants in there, but less nutrients than blueberries.
0: Mm-hmm.
1: So it's a balanced thing. Blueberries are fairly expensive, aren't they?
0: They are.
1: About $7 right now, I think, for a tub.
0: Yeah.
1: Yeah, yeah. So it's got lots of healthy fats and so forth, but it lacks in other areas. So I'm on the fence on this one. Maybe I might take a wander down there and see if I can score
0: a free sample.
1: Yeah, yeah. Can I mention your name? Does that carry
0: no,
1: any weight?
0: No, don't mention my name. Just kind of hang around the machine and look curious, and she might offer you some.
1: Oh, is that why you went down there?
0: No. I was just asking her. But anyway, that was... you could try that
1: one. Yeah, of course you were. Of course you were.
0: Hey, coming up this hour, we've got our quarter to question, and it's about a super speedy Kiwi.
1: Yeah, and today in history, we get all classical on you. And also in Christian history, we're talking about the Great Ejection. That sounds odd. If you know what that is, stick around. If you don't know what it is, stick around. We'll tell you about the Great Ejection later.
0: We've also got our Down the Line. We're chatting with Catherine this morning. Next, though, it is the ultimate crowd pleaser. This week,
1: wow,
0: we are looking for your favourite Bethel music song. And that's next. Here's Sarah Lieberman.

0: Sarah Liberman with Great is the Lord. You're on the Morning Sanctuary. It's lovely to have you here. You're with Lee and Nerida. Now, last week we had our ultimate knockout with the Brooke Ligetwood songs.
1: Yes.
0: And the winner was King of Kings. Such a good song.
1: Such a good song, hey.
0: And she's got so many good songs.
1: Yeah, yeah.
0: This week we're looking for the ultimate crowd pleaser of Bethel Music songs.
1: Now, Bethel Music are an incredible setup in the U.S. Now, the church was started by your man, Bill Johnson. Now, it was set up by, carried forward by Brian and Jen Johnson, who is the son and daughter-in-law of Bill. And it's a worship ministry, a record label, a collective of musicians and songwriters. And boy, do they turn out some great tunes.
0: Yeah.
1: It's a long, long list of key members they have in there. There's like Brian and Jen, I mentioned, Josh Baldwin, Kristen DeMarco, David Funk, Paul and Hannah McClure, Brandon Lake, Corey Asprey, all come out of this stable.
0: Wow, there's some big names in there.
1: Yeah.
0: So we thought we'd just start off with around about 8 songs, but if you have a song that you think should be added into the list, do text in, because we're going to start off with a broad pool. By the time we get to Friday, we will have the ultimate crowd pleaser.
1: And you can also jump to the Facebook page. We put up a little voting thing there. So head to our Facebook page, Your Sanctuary on Facebook, and you can click on the song that you might like to put into the competition.
0: So, kicking us off, we have got Goodness of God.
2: In the goodness of God.
0: A good song. I just love that one.
1: We'll also have this one here. This is No Longer Slaves.
2: I'm no longer a slave.
0: And then we've got Raise a Hallelujah.
1: Sung that so many songs at church, yeah. As I have this one, Stand in Your Love.
0: Another favourite of mine. Moving on, we have got It Is Well.
1: And the songs keep coming because also in the mix is I Love Your Presence.
2: And I love your presence.
0: And another Nerida favourite, Ever Be.
1: Let's just slip one in because we could go on for hours doing this. Fall Afresh, do we have that one?
0: We have This Is Our Last. Honestly, they are all so good.
1: Bethel Music from Reading in California.
0: They are a machine.
1: A machine indeed. So it's not down to us, is it, Nerida? We can sit back and play you these songs, but you can do it by texting 8168. The keyword sanctuary. Let us know which is your favourite Bethel Music, and come Friday we'll have a winner. Or jump on our Facebook page and you can vote over there as well.
0: You certainly can. So let's go through that list again. We've got Goodness of God, No Longer Slaves, Raise a Hallelujah, Stand in Your Love, It Is Well, I Love Your Presence, Ever Be, Fall Afresh. Which one is your favourite out of all of those? Or if there's another one, you can chuck that in as well. Just flick us a text, 8168, with the first word, Sanctuary. We'll have a look at what comes in next. Here's Influence Music with Jesus.

0: Balance Music, that is Jesus. You're on the Morning Sanctuary. It's 20 past seven. You're with Lee and Nerida. We're looking this week for the ultimate crowd pleaser of Bethel Music songs. So you get to vote. You get to choose which one should be on that list.
1: I'm so relieved about that because as we do these things every, I just can't decide. I can't even choose Subway. When I go Subway, they're like, what do you want? I'm like, I don't know. So I go Subway. So we've made it really easy for you. You can jump over onto our Facebook page as well. You can vote there. It's so simple. And I've got to say, there's one clear leader that is well above the others. But hey, it could change through the week.
0: It could, couldn't it? So get your votes in, 8168, with the first word, Sanctuary. So far, it looks like, coming through on the text, we've got this one.
2: In the goodness of God.
0: Yeah! Goodness of God, that has got a lot of love. Also, this one, No Longer Slaves. That's got a lot of love as well.
1: That matches up with what's going on over on the Facebook page as well. 43%, the goodness of God. But that could change through the week.
0: It certainly could. So do text in 8168 with the first word, Sanctuary. Coming up, we're going to have a look at our news on the radar.

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It's nice to know that at the end of the day, you can wind down with evening devotion with Kathy Jenke. 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Weeknights 7 to midnight. It's your evening devotion.

0: Alexander Pappas, Always Been Jesus. You're on The Morning Sanctuary. It's 7:30. You're with Lee and Nerida, and we're going to have a look at news that's on our radar. Now, I was reading over the weekend that the El Nino is actually looking like to be the strongest in living memory.
1: Really?
0: Yes. Yeah, so okay. They've been tracking this for a long, long time, and they say because of that, then they have high confidence that this is going to be a record-setting event, which is not great, actually, because it upsets a lot of things around the world, like lots of crops I can think of. Coffee crops will be affected.
1: Algae blooms in the sea. It upsets everything, doesn't it?
0: Yes, it really does. And so what that means is that it also drives prices up as well. So.
1: Yeah. Hey, do you want a little fact about El Nino?
0: Go on then.
1: El Nino in Spanish means a little boy or the Christ child. Yeah, and now in South America, the fishermen back in the 1600s noticed that the temperatures in the sea increase at Christmas time.
0: Oh, yeah.
1: So that's where it got the name El Nino from.
0: Oh,
1: Christ
0: that's
1: the child, yeah.
0: Oh, yeah. Very interesting. Yeah, well, I mean, the El Nino, I mean, who knows what that's going to mean for us here in New Zealand. Generally, it's warmer and windier. But who knows, really?
1: Well, I know one thing. We can all do our bit, you know? Turn off lights, use less petrol, use less power. We can all do our little bit, and every little bit counts. Definitely.
0: Exactly. Hey, coming up, we've got Today in History. We're getting all classical today, so that's coming up shortly. Here's Equipa's Revolution.

One of the most popular things for followers of Jesus to do is to get together in groups and sing songs to God. Songs about how much He loves us, how much we love Him, our relationship, how amazing His blessings are, and how we want to live lives that show that we give worth to God. It can be an amazing and powerful expression of worship, but it must not be the only expression of worship. Worship must continue after the songs have finished, must keep going as we leave the church hall or the concert auditorium.

0: Phillips, Craig and Dean, here I am to worship. You're on the Morning Sanctuary. We're 20 minutes away from 8. It is the 24th of August. And we're going to have a look at what happened on today in history. So if we go back to 1891, we've got Thomas Edison. No, he did not invent the light bulb today. It was actually something else. He patented the kinetoscope.
1: Really?
0: Anybody know what that is?
1: Is that the thing that's like the horse where it spins round and round? You look for a little slot, you can see like photos and the horse is
0: running. Yeah, I know what you mean. No, it wasn't that. If you look at a picture, it's of a big box. But it is the first motion picture camera.
1: Oh, wow.
0: Yeah. So he invented quite a few things. Obviously the light bulb and the first picture camera.
1: Nice work. Mm. Good on you, Thomas. What a fella. Hey, today in Christian history... In 1662, the Great Ejection.
0: Oh, yeah.
1: Now, if you're a Baptist or a Presbyterian, this will mean something to you because in the UK, they had a thing called the Act of Uniformity. Now, on this day, all clergy had to suddenly kind of, you know, submit to the Revised Book of Common Prayer as standard across the whole of the UK, right?
0: Yeah.
1: So today was the day to do it. Now, there are about 2,000 Puritan ministers who just refused to do it on principle. They said, no, that's not for us. So they were all kicked out of the Church of England on this day, St. Bartholomew's Day in 1662. But this led to the birth of the modern English nonconformity movement, leading on to Presbyterian and Baptists.
0: So their principle, they refused on principle. The principle of what? They just didn't want to do it.
1: They just didn't believe the Book of Common Prayer was the way. They kind of believed in other stuff around that.
0: Right.
1: Exactly what, I don't know. But yeah, they 2,000 of them were like, they got kicked out. So they went, you know what, we'll do our own thing.
0: And therefore they started nonconformity.
1: Yep, which led on to the Presbyterians and the Baptists.
0: All right.
1: So there you go. If you are a Presbyterian or Baptist, today is a big day for you, the Great Ejection in 1662.
0: Nice. Well, that is today in history. Coming up, we've got our quarter two question. It's Phil Wickham and Pat Barrett. Praise the Lord forever.

0: Jasper Wickham and Pat Barrett were that praise the Lord forever. Well, you're on the Morning Sanctuary with Lee and Nerida, and it's not quarter two, but it's time for the quarter two question. So this is like a current events type of question. If you know the answer, give us a call, 0800 355 455.
1: Or you can text us on 8168, the keyword sanctuary. But Nerida does love a phone call, don't you?
0: Love it when you call up.
1: Yes.
0: All right, the question is this. The Dutch Grand Prix happened over the weekend. What New Zealander got a surprise call-up to race alongside Max Verstappen? What New Zealander got the surprise call-up to race alongside Max Verstappen?
1: And up for grabs is a sanctuary notepad featuring the very handsome and very beautiful Lee and Nerida at the bottom of it, if you get that right. So 8168, the keyword sanctuary, or call Nerida on 0800 355 455.
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4: And I'm Alison. 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

0: Rent Collective, I Choose to Worship. Love to have your company on the Morning Sanctuary. We're heading towards 8 o'clock. And it's time for the answer to our quarter two question. And the phones were running hot this morning. So the question was, the Dutch Grand Prix, it happened over the weekend. What New Zealander got a surprise call-up to race alongside Max Verstappen? Let's go and ask Roger, shall we? Hello, Roger.
1: Hello, Nerida.
0: Hello. So who was this person?
1: Young Liam Lawson.
0: It was
2: well
0: young
2: done.
0: Liam.
2: Now, yes. Roger, are you a follower of Formula One?
1: No, I've just been watching this guy because he's a young guy and I thought he got a bit of a rough start, particularly last year.
0: Yes.
2: Yeah, yeah, he's doing really. He's now the ninth on the table.
1: Table, yes.
2: That's incredible, isn't it?
0: Yeah, it's really good. Yeah. So the story goes that he was on a plane coming back from his summer holiday and then he got the call-up. So there was a wrist injury to Isaac Hadjar. And so then they called him Liam and he got in there. So that's pretty cool for him.
1: Yeah.
0: That's
2: brilliant.
1: And he probably shouldn't have got pulled out last year.
0: Probably shouldn't have.
2: I think we all agree with that. Definitely. Yeah. He'd be up there now, wouldn't he? Now, well done. Well, you have won a Sanctuary notepad. Do you take notes? Do you write lists and stuff like that?
1: Yes. More often than not on the phone now. My wife does the handwritten note on the grocery list.
0: Okay.
2: Well, there you go. It's a little present for your wife then.
0: Yeah, we've got a nice notepad for you, Roger.
1: Oh, thank you. It'll go with two nice Sanctuary pens we got a few months back.
2: Oh, well, brilliant. Excellent. Well done, Roger. Thank you so much.
0: What are you up to today?
1: Just quietly today, enjoying the sunshine after a recovery of about a month of really nasty throats and sinus.
0: Oh, yes.
1: It's
0: been a nasty season, hasn't it?
1: Yeah, very long-winded one here.
0: Well, enjoy your day, and thanks for playing along this morning.
1: Thank you very much.
2: Brilliant.
1: Okay,
2: right.
1: Have a good day.
0: You too.
2: You too, brothers. Well, it was Scott Dixon. No, sorry, it was Liam Lawson.
0: Yeah.
2: But just looking, I say Scott Dixon because we do very well in motorsport in New Zealand. We've got Sir Scott Dixon.
0: Yeah.
2: We've got Shane Van Gisbergen. Over in NASCAR, and talking to Formula One, Lando Norris is at the top there. He races for a team called McLaren, which is named after the famous Kiwi, Bruce McLaren.
0: Amazing, eh?
2: We do very well, don't we?
0: We do very well.
2: Yes.
0: Yeah, we, as we like to say, we punch above our weight.
2: Yes, and talking motor racing, how's your driving gloves, Nerida? You still wearing those?
0: They're brilliant, yes. Keep my hands nice and warm, thanks. Hey, we are coming up to the news. Here's Bethel Music and Jen Johnson.

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5: In this update, National shattered the tourism sector's hopes for a bed tax after signalling it could be on the table just a fortnight ago. The party's now campaigning on no new taxes if it forms the next government. Meanwhile, an economist says the proof will be in the pudding if Labor's fiscal strategy stacks up. The party's seeking to return to surplus by the end of the decade and lower net debt to 20% of GDP over time. Canada's Prime Minister has taken a stand as trade talks with the US collapse. US President Donald Trump's imposed new 50% tariffs on a range of Canadian goods like steel and cars after trade negotiations broke down over the weekend. Mark Carney's confirmed he'll match these tariffs from next month. For decades, a Protecting Antarctica's history is being celebrated with a call for a new generation of explorers. Applications are open for the Antarctic Heritage Trust 2027 Inspiring Explorers Expedition. It offers eight people aged 18 to 30 a month-long adventure in the Ross Sea region. That's news.
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0: Sanctuary Sport.
5: In sport, an NRL League upset has benefited the Warriors. They'll march into the penultimate regular season round atop the ladder, albeit on points differential, after the Roosters fell 25-24 to the Tigers in Sydney. Liverpool have scored a stoppage-time penalty to draw 2-2 with Newcastle in their opening match of the new Premier League football season. Manchester City scored twice in the last 6 minutes to beat Bournemouth 2-1, and Brighton have humbled 10-man Aston Villa 4-0. The Black Foils have achieved their best results since returning to Sale GP.

0: fine apart from some morning frost in sheltered places. Some Mackay cloud developing later this afternoon or in the evening. Buller to Fiordland, showers turning to rain about Fiordland and the ranges of Westland later. And finally for Southland, showers retreating to Stewart Island this morning and becoming mainly fine about the mainland.
1: From the Word.
2: 1 Corinthians 6 verse 19. Don't you realise that your body is the temple of the Holy Spirit, who lives in you and was given to you by God? You do not belong to yourself.
1: Sanctuary, New Zealand's worship station.

0: That's Passion. And Christian Stanford with Glorious Day. Well, good morning. Ate Maria, no my heart am I. Welcome on in to The Sanctuary with Leah Nerida.
1: Hey, I was down in Murrinsville again this weekend, okay? And on a Friday night, I tend to find myself in this shed with all these local dairy farmers. And we were there, and a couple walked in, and they

0: put down on the table a big bowl of sausages.
1: Oh, yeah.
0: And I've not eaten red meat for ages. And I was like, oh, that's lovely. Mm. And as the guy put it down and goes, there you go, knuckles, like that. And I was like, wow, knuckles. So I went to my partner, who's vegetarian. I said, is that what they call them here in Warrensville, in this area? I went, oh, no. Knuckles was the name of the cow, of the bull. And I went, oh, really? And then she continues going, oh, yeah. Hey, everyone, do you remember Knuckles? Remember how he had those funny feet? You know, his on his, like, hooves were a bit wonky, and that's why they called him Knuckles. He was so lovely and, like, it was friendly. Remember he used to come up to you at the gate, and I'm looking at these sausages going, yeah, I don't really want the backstory of this, yes. You know? It's like in the city, we just go to the supermarket, we take it off the shelf. Whereas in the country, they're really real about it, aren't they? You know?
1: Yeah. So, Knuckles sounds like a lovely cow.
0: Yeah, yeah. And I've got to tell you, he tasted delicious.
1: Oh, you had a sausage?
0: Of course. Even I heard the backstory and I was like initially horrified. I was like, my desire to eat some meat after not eating meat for a long time was like, yeah, I went in there. So, yep, Knuckles was lovely.
1: Oh. Oh, boy. Hey, coming up, we are going to be chatting down the line with a friend of the show, Catherine. That's at closer to 8 o'clock.
0: And Nerd has lined up for you an amazing power verse this morning all around the subject of peace.
1: Next, though, we want to know what simple things give you the most pleasure. That's next. Here's John Reddick. You keep hope alive.

0: John Redick on The Morning Sanctuary, you keep hope alive. You're with Lee and Nerida, it's 8:15. Sometimes it's the little things, the little simple things that give you such great pleasure, isn't it?
1: Like eating knuckles.
0: I guess.
1: Yeah, it was lovely. Yeah, simple things in life. Actually, they are the nicest things, you know, that don't cost anything, that just tiny, tiny little things that can give you so much.
0: Like cut
1: happiness.
0: Grass on a Saturday afternoon, just that lovely smell. It's just so nice.
1: Says the woman who never, ever mows her lawn. Your hubby does that, doesn't he?
0: Yeah, he does.
1: And you just sit there and go, ah.
0: It's beautiful. Yeah, it's just lovely. I love that smell. I think it takes me back to my childhood when Dad would mow the lawns on Saturday or Sunday afternoon.
1: Isn't that interesting, those simple things, also, how they work in your brain, like a smell or a sight?
0: Yeah.
1: A trigger, just the simple, simple things in life,
0: I think for me, a simple pleasure for me would be on, say, a Sunday morning when it's lovely and sunny, one of those lovely still mornings that we've had a lot of, sitting outside on the deck with my first cup of coffee for the day.
1: Oh, does hubby bring you the coffee as well?
0: No, I make
1: that. Oh, no. Really? I thought you would.
0: No.
1: He's amazing, your husband.
0: Yes, he's great. He'll make me a cup of tea, but coffee, that's my domain. He doesn't drink coffee, so I am very happy to make my own.
1: So when you're having this little simple pleasure, you're on the deck there, it's sunny, you're drinking your coffee, how do you feel? Do you feel like really happy and relaxed?
0: I just feel at peace with the world. It's lovely. Yeah.
1: Nice.
0: It's really nice.
1: Yeah.
0: So it is just those simple little things, isn't it, that can just make you feel great.
1: How about if you're having your coffee and then I turned up and joined you?
0: That would just ruin the whole thing, Lee.
1: Okay.
0: Look, we would love to hear from you this morning. What are the simple things that give you the most pleasure? We'd love to hear from you. Give us a call, 0800 355 455. Or you can flick us a text. It's 8168. With the first word, Sanctuary, what simple things give you pleasure? This is Matt Maher with Finished Work.

0: Ma with Finished Work. Nice to have your company here on The Morning Sanctuary with Nerida and Lee. We're asking you this morning, what simple things give you the most pleasure? I was just talking before about sitting out on the deck first thing in the morning on a Sunday and having my first coffee in the sunshine. It's just, oh, brilliant.
1: Sounds lovely.
0: Love it.
1: Nice and simple. Nice and simple. Beautiful. Yeah. Mine, actually, this came about because last week I actually surprised myself because normally when I'm using my computer, if I'm doing the Word document or whatever, if I get to a tricky word, I just guess. I don't even guess it. I let my fingers go and try and write it.
0: Right.
1: How I sound. And I wait for that little squiggly red line to come underneath it.
0: Yeah.
1: So that's pretty much how I roll. I gave myself a very, very simple pleasure last week. And I even squealed when I saw it because I actually managed to spell the word enthusiast correctly.
0: Wow.
1: To tell you now, I couldn't spell it now. I just could not tell you. I just typed it in and it came out right. No
0: wow.
1: squiggly lines. Like, that is, I know it's really weird, but that's my simple pleasure.
0: Look at actually you go.
1: Spelling something correctly. Yeah. Yeah.
0: That's amazing.
1: Yeah.
0: How delightful.
1: Yeah.
0: I love Jocelyn's one. She messaged in and said a sunset on the beach, or just a sunset, really, on the deck, wherever. Beautiful. I love a good sunset.
1: Only someone else got in contact. This is really, really nice. Vanessa, kissing and hugging my hubby.
0: Oh, that's
1: nice. What a simple pleasure, eh?
0: Yeah, lovely.
1: What about walking your dog, Troy? That must be a simple pleasure.
0: What
1: does that sit on your scale of pleasures, walking the dog?
0: I do like walking him, but often it can feel like something that's just got to be done. Once I'm actually walking, it's quite nice, but often it's like, oh, I've got to go out and do that.
1: Okay. Some people like folding washing. Some people find that really pleasurable.
0: Yeah. I don't really like folding washing. I like hanging the washing out.
1: Okay. Why is that? Why? What happens to you there?
0: I think what it is just generally you're going to be hanging the washing out on a nice day.
1: Yeah.
0: And so you're outside. And I just love being outside. So hanging the washing outside in the sunshine is so nice.
1: Oh, lovely, lovely.
0: Yeah.
1: Someone did a lot of comments here, walking on beaches or nature. That's a real simple thing. And we have such a beautiful country to do that in, don't we?
0: We really do. And
1: so blessed.
0: Jamie says, waking up in the morning in summer and seeing my strawberry and blueberry plants and, you know, just the fact that she has grown them, that's pretty cool.
1: Yeah.
0: Mm.
1: Wow. All very, very simple pleasures.
0: Yeah, I love that. Hey, on the way, we have got our power verse. This is Lost and Found with Psalm 51.

0: morning.
1: Lost and Found with Psalm 51. Nice to have you here on the Morning Sanctuary with Lee and Nerida. It's time now for a power verse. I'm unstoppable today.
2: Unstoppable today. Now, Nerida has the pleasure of picking today's power verse, and we select these for you, hoping that God's word goes out there and it lands with someone. So if you need this power verse today, this one is for you.
1: So this verse is from the book of John, chapter 14, verse 27, and it says, "Peace I leave with you, my peace I give you. I do not give to you as the world gives. Do not let your hearts be troubled and do not be afraid." So if you're feeling a little troubled or disturbed or anything like that, remember that Jesus has given you peace, and he doesn't give as the world gives. You know, often the world gives and then it takes away because it's based on conditions. He just gives. God just gives. So peace I leave with you. My peace I give with you. I give to you. So if you are feeling a little disturbed or troubled or whatever, do remember that verse. It's a powerful one. John 14, 27. We're talking to Catherine. It's down the line. He's had-

0: With its delicate petals, exquisite fragrance, and glorious colours, the rose is renowned for its great beauty. I love meandering through a rose garden, observing the colours, smelling the fragrances, and generally admiring the rose's beauty. But I'm always very careful not to get pricked by the sharp thorns. Our relationships with people can sometimes be like handling a rose. A close relative, a dear friend, or even a total stranger may do something that cuts us to the core. And at such times, it's easy to focus on our hurt and highlight the other person's faults. But scripture is clear. Our thinking should always be on what is pure and lovely. We are to dwell on the good in people, not the negative. In other words, our focus should be on the rose's beauty, not its thorny stem. I'm June Dooney, and you can contact me on junedooney.com.
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0: It's Brooke Lidgetwood with Bless God. You're on the Morning Sanctuary with Nerida and Lee, and it's time to make a call with our Down the Line. Well, down the line, we are chatting with Catherine. Good morning.
1: Good morning.
2: Good morning, Lee and Nerida.
0: Oh, it's lovely to have you on. Thank you so much for being part of our Down the Line segment. So our first question is always much the same, which is, where do you live, Catherine, and tell us why you love it?
2: I'm in Waimate in the South Island, so it's about halfway between Timaru and Oamaru.
0: Okay, right.
2: It's a lovely little town. It's just, it's a quiet town. And there's, like, it's small enough. It's not like a big city. I can go to the supermarket and they'll ask how my mum's doing.
0: Oh, wow.
2: Been in Kent for the last 3.5 years.
0: Oh, wow, that's nice. Right.
1: And has it, like, normally I found in these small towns, they're like, they don't quite accept you straight away. So are you now kind of immersed in the community there now?
2: Yeah, I'm getting there. I've got some really good friends here and I've got a nice little house church I go to.
0: So that's great.
2: Yeah,
0: yeah, to have a good church family is so important. So
2: how
0: did you become a Christian, Catherine? How did your faith journey start?
2: Well, you know, I was brought up in an Anglican church, going to Sunday school and believing in God from the start. And I went to, I think it was an ISCF Christian camp when I was 11. And that's when I first asked Jesus into my heart. And do you know, he was so amazing. When I did so, I actually felt it physically. Fill me inside. And it felt like a milk jug filling up. And I always thought of it as milk. I never thought of it as water or anything else. And I thought milk's more nutritious. When I got home, I didn't have a lot of Christian support. And that physical sign that he had come into me was so important.
0: That's amazing. So you were only 11 then. So
2: yes.
0: Did you continue on with your faith from that point, or were there ebbs and flows?
2: I did continue on. There have been hardships.
0: Mm.
2: When I was 13, I was baptized in the Spirit. So that was also really helpful.
0: Mm-hmm.
2: I've had some really dry times due to health problems and so on. At one point, I really thought I was falling away and I just gave it to God and said, I can't do this. You've got to help. You've got to rescue me. And somebody came in and prayed for me. It was really amazing. Mm. Out of the blue, they rang me and said, I'm bringing you some lunch and I'm coming and we're going to pray.
0: Wow, that's pretty cool. That's amazing.
2: That was amazing.

0: for fun. When I was growing up, my first name, Catherine, it means pure. And I didn't find, you know, I found that out sort of reasonably young. And I thought, that's not fair, is it? I don't get to have the fun that other people have because I'm pure.
1: Oh, really?
0: That bugged me. I thought, that's, yeah. You know, later on, it would have been in my 30s, I found out that my second name means grace, pure grace. And it's only by pure grace that I've got this far. My parents didn't look into the meaning of names when they named me. I just felt Jesus did. You know, God gave me my name of pure grace because he knew that's what I'd need.
1: That's amazing, Catherine.
2: Beautiful. Thank you for sharing that one. And you had another one? You had another fun fact about you?
0: Oh, the other fun fact was, you mentioned steamboats the other day on your program.
1: We mentioned
0: the Earns Law. In the 1980s, I was in the Celebration Singers and we went on tour. And we actually sang on the Earns Law. It just happened that, I don't know if you remember, the South Tonight crew were there at the same time. So they filmed us singing on the Earns Law, and we made the South Tonight program that night.
1: Oh, that's cool. So that's a TV show?
0: Yes, it was many years ago.
1: Oh, there you go.
2: Oh, well, that's wonderful. Thank you, Catherine. That's lovely to get to know more about you.
1: Yeah, so you've been on TV and the radio.
0: Oh, yes.
1: Oh, that's amazing. Oh, it's lovely to get to know you a bit, Catherine. Thanks for being part of our Down the Line segment.
0: Thank you for having me.
1: Well, coming up, we have got our news on the radar. Here's Kane with Living Water.

0: That's Kane with Living Water. You're on the Morning Sanctuary with Lee and Nerida.
1: Hey, I came across this great story that popped up on our Sanctuary radar in the news, going over to the UK in Dartmoor, in fact. Now, if we've got any first responders listening, like paramedics and so forth, these people are so well-trained, aren't they?
0: Yes,
1: really committed,
0: that's right.
1: Committed to their jobs, and they also have lots of high-tech gear to help them do their job. Well, in Dartmoor recently, a young lass, 11-year-old girl, was walking along and she slipped and her foot, her ankle, her leg, lower leg, went between two rocks.
0: Oh.
1: Yeah, she was stuck there for about 4 hours. So the paramedics came out and they had all this fantastic kit, these kind of like jaws of death and things that could wrench things open. And they're looking at it thinking, there's no way we can move these two rocks to get them apart. We'd need diggers and so it'd take hours and hours. Then one bright person went, you know what? I'm just going to go down to that house there. They went down there and they said, excuse me, do you have any Fairy Liquid? Fairy Liquid is a brand of washing up liquid in the UK.
0: Detergent,
1: yeah. So they came back with it. Okay, they had all this expensive kit. This person just went, squirt, squirt, squirt, squirt some Fairy Liquid down there.
0: On her leg?
1: On her leg.
0: Yep.
1: Leg came straight out.
0: Ah.
1: Isn't that interesting, eh?
0: Yeah, that's great.
1: That has happened in Devon in the UK just recently.
0: Oh, very nice.
1: $4 against thousands and thousands of dollars worth of kit.
0: Yes.
1: Good, eh?
0: Well, yeah, that's really cool.
1: Yeah.
0: A little bit of what we would call Kiwi ingenuity.
1: Yeah.
0: But, very nice. Well, coming up, we've got a great track from Tekoa with Matthew 5.
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0: than this.
1: Tekoa with Matthew 6. You're on the Morning Sanctuary. We are heading towards 9 o'clock.
2: Now, we did a rev-up song early in the show. Now, this came about because the other day I was on YouTube and the algorithm obviously brings up worship music for me. And there was one there from an outfit that we've recently discovered here on the show. Nerid and I have got into a ministry in the UK called God Behind Bars. They are incredible, aren't they, Nerid?
1: Yeah, really amazing, yeah.
2: They go into prisons and they spend a whole day with inmates there. And, you know, you don't know what life is going to throw up for some people. You know, very early on in their life, you can make a bad decision, or you're just brought up in a household that's not conducive to, you know, a good life, and you find yourself in prison. And so this ministry go into prisons and they kind of worship with the teams. And this algorithm threw up a song for me by God Behind Bars. Now, this one is Lizzie Morgan, and she sings a song called I Speak Jesus. And it was so powerful that we thought we would include it as our rev-up song today and post it on our Facebook page. So when you get a moment later, go and see. It is so powerful. Like, I showed it to Nerida this morning. Nerida watched the whole thing. How did you feel when you watched it?
1: Oh, it was amazing. I was just blown away by it, yeah.
2: There's just all these poor inmates in this prison, this woman's prison in Carswell in the USA. So this is our power rev-up song for you this morning. It's Lizzie Morgan, part of the God Behind Bars and I Speak Jesus. Go check out our Facebook page to look at the video itself.

0: Making a will is not at the top of the average person's priority list, but it is an important thing to sort out at some stage. 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
9: In this update, no regrets from Nationals leader as he backs down on new taxes this election. Party's been discussing both a bed tax and bank tax, but Christopher Luxon says the party's unable to deliver either without creating cost for New Zealanders. Meanwhile, Labor's not ruling out new borrowing in the short term if re-elected, as it waits for its capital gains tax to kick in. Party's seeking to return to surplus by the end of the decade. A lawyer warns politicians have failed to add a property rights clause to the Bill of Rights Act before. The ACT Party's promising to do so as part of its new Equal Rights for All election policy. Pidgin Judd property lawyer Joanna Pidgin says there are fears it would trigger constant legal challenges. The case of meth-laced lollies being donated to Auckland City Mission remains unsolved, 2 years since their discovery. The 3 gram blocks with an estimated street value of $1,500 each were wrapped in bright yellow Rinda brand pineapple flavour packing. That's news.
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11: Sanctuary Sport.
9: In sport, All Blacks coach Dave Rennie doubts the Springboks will tear up their playbook as they try to level the Test series in Cape Town on Sunday morning. He's admitted the coming week is the busiest of the tour, with the last midweek match against the Lions on Wednesday morning before the second Test 4 days later. Rennie says he's got one eye on South Africa, but doubts he'll change what was nearly a game where their strengths told. So he hopes his return to the track for the first time since winning Commonwealth Games gold last month. She's finished seventh in the 100 metres at the Diamond League meet in Poland, clocking 11.05 seconds. And to the German Sail GP Regatta on the Baltic Sea, New Zealand have finished fourth in an event won by Australia. At Sport, I'm Jodie Gill.
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13: Good morning, here's your weather forecast for today. Northland to Waitomo, also Coromandel Peninsula and the Bay of Plenty, fine apart from some morning cloud. Taranaki to Horowhenua, Kapiti Coast, also the Central High Country, partly cloudy. Isolated showers retreating to the Central High Country before dawn and clearing in the afternoon. Gisborne to Hawke's Bay, Wairarapa and Wellington, a fine day for you. Nelson, Marlborough, Canterbury and Otago, fine apart from some morning frost in sheltered places, some Mackay cloud developing later this afternoon or in the evening. Buller to Fiordland, showers turning to rain about Fiordland and the ranges of Westland later. And finally for Southland, showers retreating to Stewart Island this morning and becoming mainly fine about the mainland.
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0: Meredith Andrews with Open Up the Heavens. Well, good morning, Ata Maria. No my heart am I. Welcome on in to the Morning Sanctuary with Lee and Nerida. Lovely to have your company.
1: Hey, I heard it's your daughter's first day of her new job today.
0: Yes, it is. She's got a job which tides her over to the new year when she starts studying. So she's working for the Electoral Commission. So she's in the HR area.
1: Now, there's one thing in my whole life that I've really been passionate about, and that is our right to vote.
0: Yes.
1: Because so many people around the world do not have that privilege, and it is a privilege.
0: Yes, it really is.
1: And with a general election coming very, very soon, you should check out your details. Now, if you head to vote.nz, it's really simple. You land there, you've got two options. I want to check or update. I want to enroll to vote. Choose which one of those you want to do, but please do it. It's really important that you have your say. You know, we're not here to say who to vote for, but you do have a right to vote.
0: Also, yes, I mean, like, it's great to vote, but sometimes you have to do a little bit of reading and a little bit of research to figure out who to vote for.
1: Mm.
0: You know, not just turn up and just vote. You know what I mean?
1: No, do you think TVNZ will do that thing again? They did one a few years ago where you go there and you fill out all these questions. And it kind of gives you an indication. It doesn't tell you who to vote for, but says you are more likely to vote.
0: Oh,
1: that
0: I
1: one.
0: See.
1: Yeah,
0: like
1: yeah.
0: a questionnaire type.
1: Yeah, questionnaire thing.
0: Things.
1: Really good. I'll look into that. I did it a few years ago, yeah, and it worked. It was absolutely
0: bang
1: on.
0: Yeah, I do remember that.
1: Yeah,
0: that's really helpful because there is a lot to read and a lot to try and distill and figure out.
1: Yeah.
0: But you do have to do that. Otherwise, just voting for any old party, that's you might as well not vote.
1: Yeah. If you just do it simply to give your daughter some work to do, do it for that reason.
0: Hey, on the way, we have got the word for you today. It's part two of Reconcile.
1: And we'll also give you a little nudge because we are having our ultimate crowd pleaser competition at the moment. We are looking for the best, your favourite Bethel music song of all time.
0: Here's Gateway Worship.

Hey you, yes, you. 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One verse, one email, some time with God. 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

0: Hi, I'm Kane Adams. In the book of Matthew, we read a question from John the Baptist to Jesus. Are you the coming one, or do we look for another? All of us by nature are designed to worship God. The center of our lives is where he belongs, and we're designed to accommodate that. If we fail to place Jesus as Savior at the center of our lives, by nature, we will long to make something else our Savior, whether it's money, relationships, good deeds, or career. Because of how we are designed, it's impossible for us to leave a void space at the center of our hearts. If Jesus is not there, something or someone must take his place. John did not ask, "Are you the coming one, or do we stop looking?" Instead, John asked, "Are you the coming one, or do we look for another?" He had a yearning in his heart that nothing else could quench, as do all of us, whether we know it or not. So know this, if we fail to place Jesus as Savior at the center of our lives, we will always be looking for another, and that another will never satisfy like he does.
1: Non-stop worship on Sanctuary.

0: It's Tim Timmons with Wake Me Up Again. Nice to have your company on your Monday morning. You're with Lee and Nerida on Sanctuary. This week we start our ultimate crowd pleaser and we're looking at our favourite Bethel music song.
1: Yeah, this is an outfit that came out of Redding, California in the US. And they are a massive ministry. They've got a label, they've got lots of artists. Many, many artists and many songs that you would know come out of Bethel Music.
0: Yeah, lots of really big names, eh?
1: Yeah, yeah. But you know what? We need to find out what we think or what you think is their most popular song.
0: Yeah, so a lot of votes came in for this one.
2: In the goodness of God, yeah.
0: So that one is Goodness of God. So we're just compiling a list at the moment of everybody's favourite Bethel Music songs, and then we'll narrow it down later in the week. So what is your favourite Bethel Music song? This is another one that came through, No Longer Slaves.
2: I'm no
1: Now, even though Nerida and I kind of wrap up today at 10 o'clock, please text anytime, 8168, the keyword sanctuary. 8168, the keyword sanctuary. And tell us your favourite Bethel music song, because we are going to be watching that text machine with hawk eyes, because this is some competition.
0: Yes, it really is. I mean, there are so many great songs. There's Raise a Hallelujah. That is a very popular one. There's Stand in Your Love. That's a very popular one. The list goes on and on and on. So do text in and let us know what songs should be on the list. 8168 with the first word, Sanctuary. We've got the word for you lined up. This is Chris Tomlin with I See You.

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1: Almost everyone has someone that they need to make amends with in some way. A friend, a work colleague, or a family member. The longer it's left alone, the more it swells up into something worse than it should be. Well, good news. Jesus has a simple, useful approach to setting us free from a grudge. Uncomfortable news first. To be close to God, we need to recognize the link between knowing Him and forgiving others. Let's check out this challenging verse. Therefore, if you are offering your gift at the altar and there remember that your brother or sister has something against you, leave your gift there in front of the altar. First go and be reconciled to them, then come and offer your gift. That's in Matthew 5:23-24. What does this mean? Worshipping, drawing near to God, and being filled to go out and serve Him. There's something that needs to happen before that. Reconciliation. It's a humbling experience to make the first move, even if we haven't caused the problem. Check out what Ephesians 4:26-27 says. In your anger, do not sin. Do not let the sun go down while you're still angry, and do not give the devil a foothold. Today is the best time to make the move and set things straight. That's the way to freedom with others, ourselves, and with God. So what now? If you need to reconcile with someone, start today. Thank God that He's at work in your situations, softening hearts before you meet.
0: The word for you today. Check it out at yoursanctuary.nz.

0: Cody Carnes with Run to the Father. Nice to have you here on the Morning Sanctuary with Lee and Nerida.
1: I noticed something recently, Nerida, that I'm well in spirit, I'm well in my balanced diet, and I'm well in my mental health. I am not well in my exercise. I am not moving over winter. I've got a little bit slack after having those bugs earlier in the year. Mm. I had a run of bugs and thought, you know what, I need to do something about this. So I did it a couple of times last week, but I need your encouragement because 5 days this week from Monday to Friday, I need you to give me a nudge because I'm going to go for a walk after the show, okay?
0: Oh, yes.
1: Now, I did a 10-minute walk last week three times. This week, I'm going to do it 5 days and I'm going to walk for 20 minutes after the show. So after 10 o'clock, just say, if I sit down at my desk, actually, take my chair away. Take my chair away, hide it somewhere and go, Lee, you said you're going for a walk. And I'm going to do that. I'm going to get my heart rate up.
0: Yeah.
1: I'll get my weight down.
0: It's a really good thing to do, eh? Because for us, we come in and we just sit for hours, really. And it's so important to move your body just intermittently during the day.
1: Yeah, yeah, yeah.
0: So I will definitely do that.
1: Well, join me.
0: Oh, you're a joker, Lee.

0: A gift that I treasure is the gift of God's forgiveness. So undeserved and yet so freely given. It's there for the asking and He keeps on giving. Guilt and regret can be a heavy burden, one that we struggle under or try to escape from, but it doesn't have to be that way. God invites us to come to Him, to admit what we have or haven't done, to be honest, to tell Him we're sorry and to ask for His forgiveness. And it's then we experience His grace, His undeserved favour, paid for by the cross of Calvary. He wipes our slate clean, He holds no record of wrongs, and in doing so, He removes the burden of guilt. 1 John 1 says, "Confess your sins to God, and He is faithful and just to forgive and to cleanse us." You can experience that gift of forgiveness today. Mahara ki tō tātou atua e tēnei rā. Remember God today. I'm Alison Shaw.
1: This is Sanctuary.

Hey, it's Lizzie. 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

0: Brandon Heath on the Morning Sanctuary. No turning back.
1: Well, that's us done. You know what? I've got to go and do prizes now. I've got to do Friday's prizes because I nicked away early then. But thank you to Anne and Roger who entered competitions today. And I'll send out your notepads later. But thank you to everyone that's engaged with the show today in text and Facebook messages and phone calls. It's just lovely to do life with you guys.
0: It really is. We'll be back tomorrow from 6. You have a wonderful rest of your day. God bless.
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6: 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This is Sanctuary News.
7: In this update, National Finance spokesperson Nicola Willis says the party's ditched bank taxes and bed taxes because they couldn't be delivered without adding extra costs for New Zealanders. Labour leader Chris Hipkins isn't ruling out new borrowing in the short term if elected, while it waits for its proposed capital gains tax to kick in. Constitutional law expert Graham Edgler is advising ACT to tread carefully as it eyes up changes to constitutional law to prioritise parliamentary authority, equal rights, property rights and the rule of law. The opportunity parties in the kingmaker position in the latest RNZ Reid research poll, with Labour ahead of National but the right bloc well ahead of the left bloc. The case of meth-laced lollies being donated to the Auckland City Mission remains unsolved 2 years since their discovery. The 3-gram blocks with an estimated street value of $1,500 each were wrapped in bright yellow Rinda brand pineapple flavour packing. Kitchenware brand Tupperware is available in New Zealand again from today after a 4-year absence. That's news.
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0: Sanctuary Sport.
7: In sport, cyclist Finn Fisher-Black has finished seventh on the 200-kilometre second stage of the Vuelta a España, the last Grand Tour of the year. He's fifth overall. Matthew Brennan won the leg from Monaco to Manosque, ironically in France, but Tore Pogacar already wears the leader's red jersey. Former Kiwis international Joey Manu will return to NRL League as a foundation player at the Papua New Guinea Chiefs in 2028. The two-time premiership winner with the Roosters left the sport in 2024 to play rugby in Japan. He's most recently featured for Racing in the French Top 14 competition. Manu is the seventh confirmed signing, alongside the likes of Jerome Luai, Brian Tu'u and Alex Johnston. That's sport. I'm Malcolm Jordan.
6: Sanctuary weather.
9: Northland to Waitomo and also Coromandel Peninsula and Bay of Plenty, fine apart from the odd morning shower in the west. Taranaki, Whanganui, Tuamaranui, Taupo and Taihape, partly cloudy, isolated showers mainly about the ranges. Gisborne, Hawke's Bay, Wairarapa and Manawatu to Wellington, fine apart from areas of cloud developing from Manawatu to Kapiti this afternoon with isolated showers on the ranges. Nelson, Marlborough, Canterbury and Otago, fine apart from some morning frosts in sheltered places. Some high cloud also developing later this afternoon or evening. Buller to Fiordland, showers turning to rain about Fiordland and the ranges of Westland later. Southland, coastal showers retreating to Stewart Island this morning and becoming mainly fine about the mainland.
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10: Romans 8 verse 38. And I am convinced that nothing can ever separate us from God's love. Neither death nor life, neither angels nor demons, neither our fears for today nor our worries about tomorrow, not even the powers of hell can separate us from God's love.
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back into a new week and making the most of the rest of our Monday morning. It is the Days Show on Sanctuary. I'm Tom. Over the weekend, I've got to say, really enjoying feeling some warmth back in the sun. Hopefully you had the chance to enjoy that as we continue to enjoy our Monday morning and the sun out again here in the south, as we have music coming up shortly from Benjamin William Hastings, and it's a song called Saturday, which he's done with Aidan King. What's it all about? Well, we'll find out in just a few minutes' time.

0: This is Susie Holt with Chocolate and God. In Psalm 40, it says, I waited patiently for the Lord, and he inclined unto me and heard my cry. He brought me up out of a horrible pit, out of the miry clay, and set my feet upon a rock and established my goings. God wants to rescue you from whatever pit you feel you are in. Give glory to God while he works in and through you, because he is in the process of establishing your goings. Hard times come to all of us. How we handle it is what matters. Do people see a frantic you when things are not right, or do they see someone whose completed faith and trust is in God? No matter where you are or how your day has started, take a moment and ask God to guide you and establish your way. In other words, be patient and turn those frustrated feelings over to God and allow him to fill you with his power, peace and love. Hey ladies, let's do something together and take the 30-day challenge and be in the Word every day. Join my friend Janet Scott for her daily devotional. 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

a reflective song and new music here on Sanctuary. Benjamin William Hastings and Aidan King with Saturday on a Monday morning as we continue through the day's show. I'm Tom, and I hope you get the chance to reflect and be encouraged as we continue through the first day of the working week. You know, I was thinking this morning out with the dog, you know, what we have to do during our week. It's a necessity for our day-to-day life and managing that, but let it not distract us from keeping our focus on our Heavenly Father and His kingdom that we continue to wait for, to see it in its fullness and Jesus' return. But in the waiting, let's remember God continues to work out His plans and purposes.

0: Hey there, I'm Nerida.
1: And I'm Alison. I've got a question for you. What changes when we see prayer as a privilege rather than just ticking a box?
0: Well, let's break that down, shall we? So in our podcast, we're going to strip away the formality and talk about how to build a vibrant and authentic connection with God that actually fits into our everyday lives.
1: Yeah, so whether you're a prayer warrior or someone who doesn't even know where to start, this conversation is for you.
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It is Sanctuary. I'm Tom, good morning, just after 10:30. And whatever this Monday morning looks like for you, I was certainly encouraged by the words at the end of 1 Corinthians 15, verse 58. I was reading this morning, Paul writing, "Therefore, my beloved brothers, be steadfast, immovable, always abounding in the work of the Lord, knowing that in the Lord your labor is not in vain."

0: To me, the most amazing and wonderful thing about God is that there is always more. No matter how real God is to me, there is always more. No matter how much of his character I think I understand, there is always more. No matter how deep I believe our relationship is, there is always more. No matter how much of his love for me I comprehend, there is always more. No matter how much of my selfishness has been sacrificed in his name, there's always more. Oswald Chambers says, what we think of as being the process, God calls the end. Chambers is explaining to us that it is this state of constantly moving into the great always more of God. The mystery of knowing him more is where we always need to be. I'm Grant Norsworthy with Word and Song.
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You're listening to Sanctuary. We're a Christian radio station. Maybe today you're listening and you're not sure where you stand. Maybe you're on the fence weighing it up. We believe that God isn't looking for perfection or a finished product. He's looking for a heart that's open to the possibility of Him. If you're feeling like the door is closed or you need to have it all figured out, here's a simple truth from Romans. If you confess with your mouth that Jesus is Lord and believe in your heart that God raised Him from the dead, you will be saved. If you're ready to step off that fence and see what happens, pray this. Jesus, I don't have all the answers, but I'm reaching out. I believe you are who you say you are. Come into my life, forgive my past, and show me how to follow you. Amen. No matter where you are on that journey, we're glad

0: It is Sanctuary. I'm Tom. Good to have you with us on this Monday morning back after the weekend. I hope it was a good one for you. I ended up doing something I wasn't expecting to, and that was the lawns, getting the lawnmower out. Now, here in the south, it gets so cold, I don't end up doing the lawns for a good few months. But here we are in the last week of winter, well, according to the calendar anyway. And, yeah, got the lawnmower out, got the lawns done, which was good because they were looking fairly shabby. But, of course, as we head into spring, I'm going to be doing that more regularly in the weekends, I think. Well, news, weather and sport coming up for you in just a few minutes' time. We also return to the music in just a moment as well.
1: 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If you'd like prayer now, call 0800 50 80 80.
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5: In this update, National isn't ruling out hiking congestion charges and ACC levies. It's made an election promise not to introduce any new taxes a fortnight after signalling it was looking at bank settings and the bed tax. Chris Luxon has claimed a Labor-led government could introduce at least nine new taxes, despite leader Chris Hipkins reiterating only a capital gains tax is planned. Uncertainty for the US and Canada after a breakdown in trade talks has triggered 50% US tariffs on Canadian goods, including steel and cars. More vineyards, suppliers and contractors are now publicly backing Central Otago's proposed Bendigo Ophir gold mine near Cromwell. Opponents worry about environmental impacts. The opportunity parties in the kingmaker position in the latest RNZ Reid research poll, with Labor ahead of National, but the right bloc well ahead of the left bloc. Firefighters rescued three people from a burning boarding house in central Dunedin last night before the flames were extinguished. And Tupperware is back on sale in New Zealand again after a four-year absence, thanks to new distributor HAG. That's news.
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0: Sanctuary Sport.
5: In sport, golfer Ryan Fox has finished in a share of 47th at the latest PGA Tour event in St. Louis. Wyndham Clark won the tournament. Fox secured 30th, the last spot in the FedEx Cup standings to contest the Tour Championship this week in Atlanta. Offer Taunga Fasi and Jamie Hanna will have around 36 hours on the ground before they're thrust into the All Blacks Tour game against the Lions in Johannesburg. The veteran prop and rookie lock are in the air on their way to South Africa as injury cover for Ethan de Groot and Josh Lord. United States President Donald Trump has ridden a ceremonial lap in his armoured limousine and waved the green flag to start the latest IndyCar race through Washington, D.C. Kyle Kirkwood won. Dixon was the best of the New Zealanders in seventh. That's sport. I'm Malcolm Jordan.
7: Sanctuary weather.
8: Northland to Waitomo and also Coromandel Peninsula and Bay of Plenty, fine apart from the odd morning shower in the west. Taranaki, Whanganui, Tauramarunui, Taupō and Taihape, partly cloudy, isolated showers mainly about the ranges. Gisborne, Hawke's Bay, Wairarapa and Manawatū to Wellington, fine apart from areas of cloud developing from Manawatū to Kapiti this afternoon with isolated showers on the ranges. Nelson, Marlborough, Canterbury and Otago, fine apart from some morning frosts in sheltered places. Some high cloud also developing later this afternoon or evening. Buller to Fiordland, showers turning to rain about Fiordland and the ranges of Westland later. Southland, coastal showers retreating to Stewart Island this morning and becoming mainly fine about the mainland.
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It is the Days Show on Sanctuary, just after 11, less than an hour left in our Monday morning as we get set for Monday afternoon, or at least a bit of a break, a bit of a lunch break in the middle of the day. As the music continues, there's a new one in the mix before 11:30 this morning. That's coming up from Clesia Music. If you haven't heard it yet, do stay with me. Heaven's Throne on the way shortly.

0: my mind's eye, I saw a carpet, one that represented my life. It was suspended mid-air above my head. As I looked, all I could see were coloured threads hanging in disarray. There was no apparent pattern or design. Then God showed me the carpet looking down from His perspective. The multicoloured design took my breath away. Yes, there were the dark patches, symbolising my mistakes. But instead of standing out like an ink blot, God had so sovereignly woven them into the design of my life that they not only added depth and beauty, but appeared to be part of His original plan. What the enemy means for evil, God has the ability to turn it for good. So, when life throws you a curveball, throw it back to God and watch Him turn it for good. I'm June Dooney, and you can contact me on junedooney.com.
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Ecclesia Music with their new one to the playlist, Heaven's Throne. I'm Tom and it is Sanctuary. 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

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Weeknights 7 to midnight. 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

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I'm Tom. Morning. 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

0: Psalm 139 verse 14 says, I praise you because I am fearfully and wonderfully made. 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

0: It is Sanctuary. I'm Tom. Well, while we wrap up the month of August, the final week, of course, before we head into September next week, November getting closer and increasingly seeing politics dominate our news headlines as we head towards the general election before the end of the year. We will update news and sport in just a few minutes' time. We'll also update weather for you as well. And don't worry, we'll also keep it in perspective with the music continuing next with Psalm 23, I Am Not Alone, from Phil King and Meredith Andrews.
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1: This is Sanctuary News.
6: In this update, suggestions Donald Trump's 90-day promise to let more Kiwi beef at lower tariffs into the US will mean little change for New Zealand, which already has good market access. Meanwhile, Canada's promising retaliatory levies next month after Trump's followed up collapsed trade talks by imposing 50% tariffs on goods like steel and cars. A Russian drone has hit a Ukrainian passenger train heading to Odessa with almost 600 people on board. Thankfully, no one was injured. A commentator is contradicting Nationals' reasoning for backtracking on bed and banking taxes, saying they can't be done without costing New Zealanders. The Herald's Fran O'Sullivan says there are ways to make sure banks don't pass on the cost. The Opportunity Party is in the kingmaker position in the latest RNZ Reid research poll, with Labour ahead of National, but the right bloc well ahead of the left. Labour leader Chris Hipkins has announced his party campaign slogan for this year's election. Better starts now, outside a home in Christchurch's Summerfield. That's news.
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0: Sanctuary Sport.
6: In sport, to the Papua New Guinea Chiefs' latest signing from 2028 in NRL League. Manu, Joey Manu, has been announced as club recruit 007. The former Kiwis international and two-time premiership winner with the Roosters left the sport at the end of the 2024 season to play rugby in Japan. He's most recently featured at Racing in the French Top 14 competition. All Blacks coach Dave Rennie doubts that the Springboks will tear up their playbook in their bid to level the rugby test series in Cape Town on Sunday morning. Finn Fisher-Black has finished seventh on the second stage of the Vuelta a España Grand Cycling Tour. He's fifth overall behind leader Tadej Pogačar. That's sport. I'm Malcolm Jordan.
0: Sanctuary weather.
8: Northland to Waikato, Coromandel Peninsula and Bay of Plenty. Fine today with the chance of a shower about.